0: enforcement notice. Cease use of any part of the land as a restaurant or a cafe.
1: What?
2: Ridiculous. All the effort we put in, and we're back on square one.
3: You've done it all.
0: I've made a big decision. I'm going to make you farm manager.
4: Really?
0: Why don't we make it a competition? Who can make the most money? Me, out of unfarmed land. It's just a test. Or you, out of farmland.
5: This farm competition.
4: God knows his ideas.
0: Simply apply the vacuum cleaner to the blackberry. I've got a new thing. Pigs.
5: Pigs? It'd
0: be fun to have little piglets running around. Oh, Christ. Where's one of the pigs been sick in my pocket?
6: Get the biscuits, darling. Get the biscuits.
0: Which one for?
7: Mushrooms.
5: Why?
0: Oh, my God. Hello, goats.
8: If they start escaping...
0: Oh, me!
2: I'm going to win this competition.
0: Can you feel a piglet? Oh, look! One of them is as weak as hell.
2: Oh, no.
0: You knew that was going to happen.
2: You ought to think coming with a chainsaw.
5: If this goes wrong, the only part of Chaddington that quite likes you, you're going to flood.
3: There ain't no more.
0: All the people moving out of London, we've got Cowell, we've got Beckham, Natalie Imbruglia, Amanda Holden.
4: We can sell hay to their horses, trust
0: yeah.
4: me.
5: This is the wheat price. It's falling.
0: I'm £230 up. You're minus £78,000.
2: What?
0: We've got to get rid of all health and safety equipment off the farm. It's really injuring people.
4: Who's that?
0: It's actually half of Groove Armada.
4: Who? Why is he drilling my field?
0: Holy moly!
5: Yeah, you can't do that.
2: Caleb, how are you?
4: You've got lovely hair.
9: You can't get up, pardon boy, I caused an error with the programme and everything.
0: Well, I just think, you know, with, well, I don't know, yeah. Yeah.
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0: I want to make it plain that I am absolutely thrilled to bits for Caleb. But he has left me just a little bit in the lurch. Please come on. It's freezing cold and soaking wet. Come on. I've got to be honest, I'm having a tottering time. While Caleb's away, I'm going to need a hand. You've seen Clarkson's farm?
1: Yeah.
0: Yeah, have you?
1: No.
2: I'm only someone to help me.
0: She's brilliant.
1: Should I trim your eyebrows?
0: What's matter with my eyebrows?
1: Are you kidding? I'm that's so tiny. What should we call it?
0: Richard Ham. You know you're in the show. Oh, what a brilliant idea. Gonna buy a pub.
3: What? Son of a bitch! Give me a drink!
0: Now, I've got to be honest, when I first looked round, that hadn't fallen down.
4: Oh, man!
3: Son of a bitch!
5: The only thing that would help this shithole is a wrecking ball.
0: So they've drilled holes from cubicle to cubicle.
6: I don't think that was to improve ventilation.
0: Yeah.
7: Top of the old thing and then the old thing on wall again, Brad.
0: Yeah. Pigs have clitorises. I didn't know that.
8: Jesus.
5: Yeah, he can't find it either, I can see it.
0: I want to get it open by the August bank holiday.
9: Fucking hell.
0: The carvery is now open.
10: Power cut, fans are dead, no gas.
11: Lunch service is a bust, basically.
3: Son of a bitch!
12: No, no, wait!
0: Oh, fuck that. Why is it going at 100 miles an hour?
13: Stop the tractor!
5: I think we get rid of Harvey Weinstein.
0: Harvey Weinstein?
14: Who?
15: So the scientist. It's a scientist.
14: Actor.
15: It's a scientist.
3: Give me a goddamn drink.
0: You've been at school, haven't you? You've been...

0: learning how to be a dog.
1: Come here.
2: And heel.
1: Oh! No! Come here.
2: And heel.
1: Oh! No!
3: You Radio. Smart choice. Smart choice.

0: 20 lorries you should have organised.
1: 20 lorries?
0: 20 lorries. They should have been coming back and forth. Back
2: 29 tonnes in each one?
0: Yes.
2: It was 6 o'clock on a Saturday night. We're not going to get any more now, and it's Sunday tomorrow.
0: And it's going to rain tonight.
2: Are we completely stuck then?
0: Yes, completely stuck. We can't cut any more barley now. Because you fucked up. All you had to do was get your phone out and go, hiya.
2: No.
0: Yeah. Yes,
2: wrong.
0: It is.
2: No, I made the mistake about 9 months ago. I thought we'd have little bays, the rape would go there, the wheat would go there, the barley would go there. They never said to me. You never said to me, if I'm honest.
0: I did say your barn's small.
2: Yes, I know, but you should have said, you do realise that that barn will be totally filled by your rape.
0: I did.
2: You didn't say that.
0: I did. You just don't listen. Barn. You do not listen. No, you switch off. Probably switch off now. You don't even know what I'm saying now, probably. What did I just say?
2: What are you about switching off?
0: See? This is my point.
3: 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Free for you.
0: This is my point.
3: 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Free for you.

0: Mate.
1: Yeah.
0: That is nowhere near straight.
1: It's really not.
0: But on the upside, we did forget to put the owl box on the top of it. Shit.
2: 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Free for you.
0: Top of it. 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
1: I'm actually doing farming.
0: Hi, I'm Jeremy Clarkson.
2: Jeremy knows best.
0: Hi, I'm Jeremy Clarkson.
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2: Come on, let's farm. Jeremy knows best. Let's farm. Jeremy knows best.
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woke last night to the sound of thunder. How far off, I sat and wondered. Started humming a song from 1962. And it's funny how the night moves.

0: They got out again.
1: They're away from their mums. You'll have a job to keep me, because ain't the other mums anyway.
2: Yeah.
1: They've got the window. They always approached to say they wasn't back up there with them. They just always just crack and go through. You've got three strands of bus nearly all round the hole for us to keep cattle in, haven't you? But, you know.
3: Wise words.
1: Haven't you? 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
3: Wise words.
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0: Because even if it ain't fit, then at least I could do another boat and you can cope with one load and you're grain, can't you?
1: Yeah, we've got a bit.
0: You won't have to if you can't go on, you know what I mean?
1: Yeah, we've got a, yeah.
2: What is this? Is this his 52nd harvest here? Was it 52? No, it was 51. No, I reckon it's a 54. I'll ask him. That's it, there's no point, is there? I'll ask him. That's it, there's no point, is there?
3: 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Smart choice.

0: Bad news. I made a TV commercial to advertise my new Hoxton Lager, which is made with barley from Diddley Squat Farm. We're going to show it in the middle of Who Wants to Be a Millionaire, but I've had an email from the lawyers saying that the scene where I take a swig and say, fuck me, that's good, contravenes a number of regulations. So it's back to the drawing board. It's fucking good, though. The drawing board. It's fucking good, though.
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0: I like a beer on a hot day.
1: Yeah.
0: I do like a beer on a hot day. Hard day's work, a beer after.
1: Yeah, a couple of these off you make with what you. I think that's doable. Sometimes, whatever you have, these out there, if it was about 90 degrees out there, go down a tree.
2: You know, if I have a beer, I love the smell of beer.
1: Yeah. I've been where you've been and he's been. It's because you're barley. To put more than twice as big as that. Supper or pickled onions or something, like the Agberg, whatever it is, isn't it? Isn't it?
0: Wise words.
1: Like the Agberg, whatever it is, isn't it?
0: Wise words.
3: 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Free for you.
1: Isn't it?
0: Wise words.
3: 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Free for you.

0: They got out again.
1: They're away from their mum. You don't have a job to keep me because ain't the other mums anyway.
2: Yeah,
1: they got the window. They always surprised to see he wasn't back up there with them. They just always just crack and go through. You've got three strands of bus nearly all round the whole first to keep cattle in, haven't you? But, you know.
3: Wise words. Wise words.
4: 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Free for you.
1: But, you know.
3: Wise words.
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0: 20 lorries you should have organised.
1: 20 lorries?
0: 20 lorries. They should have been coming back and forth.
1: 29 tonnes in each one?
0: Yes.
1: It was 6 o'clock on a Saturday night. We're not going to get any more now, and it's Sunday tomorrow.
0: And it's going to rain tonight.
1: But we're completely stuck then?
0: Yes, completely stuck. We can't cut any more barley now. Because you fucked up. All you had to do was get your phone out and go, hiya.
1: No.
0: Yeah. Yes,
1: wrong.
0: It is.
1: No, I made the mistake about 9 months ago. I thought we'd have little bays where the rape would go there, the wheat would go there, the barley would go there. They never said to me. You never said to me, if I'm honest.
0: I did say your barn's small.
1: Yes, I know, but you should have said, you do realise that that barn will be totally filled by your rape.
0: I did.
1: You didn't say that.
0: I did. You just don't listen. Barn. You do not listen. No, you switch off. Probably switch off now. You don't even know what I'm saying now, probably. What did I just say?
1: What about switching off?
0: See? This is my point.
1: What about switching off?
0: See? This is my point.
2: U Radio. Smart choice.

0: enforcement notice. Cease use of any part of the land as a restaurant or a cafe.
1: What? Ridiculous. All the effort we put in, and we're back on square one.
2: You've done it all.
0: I've made a big decision. I'm going to make you farm manager.
3: Really?
0: Why don't we make it a competition? Who can make the most money? Me, out of unfarmed land. It's just a test. Or you, out of farmland.
4: This farm competition,
3: God knows his ideas.
0: Simply apply the vacuum cleaner to the blackberry. I've got a new thing. Pigs.
4: Pigs?
0: It'd be fun to have little piglets running around. Oh, Christ. Where's one of the pigs been sick in my pocket?
5: Get the biscuits, darling. Get the biscuits.
0: Which one for? Mushrooms.
4: Why?
0: Oh, my God. Hello, goats.
6: If they start escaping, that...
0: Oh, me!
1: I'm going to win this competition.
0: Can you feel a piglet? Oh, look! One of them is as weak as hell.
6: Oh, no.
0: You knew that was going to happen.
1: Are yours in common with a chainsaw?
4: If this goes wrong, the only part of Chaddington that quite likes you, you're going to flood.
2: There ain't no more.
0: All the people moving out of London. We've got Cowell, we've got Beckham, Natalie Imbruglia, Amanda Holden.
3: We can sell hay to their horses, trust me.
4: This is the wheat price. It's falling.
0: I'm £230 up. You're minus £78,000.
2: What?
0: We've got to get rid of all health and safety equipment off the farm. It's really injuring people.
6: Who's that?
0: It's actually half of Groove Armada.
3: Who? Why is he drilling my field?
0: Holy moly!
4: Yeah, you can't do that.
1: Caleb, how are you?
3: You've got lovely hair.
7: You can't get up, pardon, boy. They cause the narrows with the programme and everything.
0: Well, I just think, you know, with, well, I don't know, yeah.
8: 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Smart choice.

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1: Welcome to Clarkson's Farm.
2: Been up since the crack of dawn.
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0: I think I've gone in its anus.
3: No.
1: Where the locals treat him with great respect.
4: This is global warming, and you race about all your life in vehicles.
0: Unbelievable horse shit. If we just scooped the whole area.
5: No, Jeremy, no.
6: That's as straight as a roundabout.
0: I'll do it properly now, or is it too late?
6: Oh, it's too late.
2: Might have a little dirt on my boots.
1: And where he faces actual, real problems.
7: Torrential rain.
2: Blood on my wheels.
7: A month's worth in a day.
0: Where's the rape run?
5: It's failed. 10 acres of it.
0: No, really good eggs.
5: I've got a salmonella test.
0: Have we?
5: Have you?
2: You got a little dirt on my boots.
0: I am happy here. Morning. I've got a choice. I can either go back to London and resume my old life.
5: Yeah, do that.
1: Clarkson's Farm.
0: So how's this coming along?
8: Well, this is if animals are for war. Found on a map too, this is a good subject. See what I mean?
0: Oh, yeah.
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0: Because even if it ain't fit, then at least I could do another boat and you can cope with one load and you're grain, can't you?
1: Yeah, we've got a bit.
0: You won't have to if you can't go on, you know what I mean?
1: Yeah, we've got a, yeah.
2: What's this? Is this his 52nd harvest here? It was 52. No, it was 51. No, I reckon it's a 54. I'll ask him. That's it, there's no point, is there? I'll ask him. That's it, there's no point, is there?
3: 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Smart choice.
2: That's it, there's no point, is there?
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wonder how far off I sat and wondered. Started humming a song from 1962. And it's funny how the night moves when you just don't seem to have as much to lose. Strange how the night moves.

0: Instead of using a machine to mow it, why not use sheep? Don't they all look exactly the same? Leaning on the gate, looking at my new sheep, looking at my new sheep.
1: This is what farmers do.
0: Looking at my sheep, looking at my sheep, looking at my sheep.
1: Hello, sheep.
0: This is what farmers do.
1: Oh, I've grown a thing!
2: Look at that!
1: Another one! Another millions! It's like five!
3: Oh, mighty, mighty, mighty.
1: Egg!
3: Look at all that bee juice.
1: Holy mother of egg!
3: Oh, mighty, mighty.
1: Egg!
0: It was a human tripod!
1: Holy mother of... Egg!
0: It was a human tripod!
1: Holy mother of...
4: 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Free for you.
0: Tripod!
1: Holy mother of...
4: 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Free for you.

0: Lannister.
1: Okay, whoa, do that again, do that. That will work, I think.
2: I think it will.
1: Other way. Oh, no!
2: Oh, no! You stupid idiot! That was your fault. I told you.
1: You went too far. I said stop.
2: It wasn't in the bloody hole.
1: It wasn't. You just put a little dirt on top of it again, look.
2: Is that fence smashed?
1: Yes.
2: Fucking hell, that's a fence gone. Well, you do it then. And I'll just stand doing this, which is what you do, like Andre Previn.
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0: We did forget to put the owl box on the top of it.
1: Shit.
0: We did forget to put the owl box on the top of it.
1: Shit.
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0: enforcement notice. Cease use of any part of the land as a restaurant or a cafe.
1: What?
2: Ridiculous. All the effort we put in, and we're back on square one.
3: You've done it all.
0: I've made a big decision. I'm going to make you farm manager.
4: Really?
0: Why don't we make it a competition? Who can make the most money? Me, out of unfarmed land. It's just a test. Or you, out of farmland.
5: This farm competition,
4: God knows his ideas.
6: Simply apply the vacuum cleaner to the blackberry.
0: I've got a new thing. Pigs.
5: Pigs?
0: It'd be fun to have little piglets running around.
6: Oh, Christ. Where's one of the pigs been sick in my pocket?
7: Get the biscuits, darling. Get the biscuits.
0: Which one for? Mushrooms.
5: Why?
7: Oh, God.
0: Oh, my God. Hello, goats.
8: If they start escaping...
0: Oh, me!
2: I'm going to win this competition.
0: Can you feel a piglet?
6: Oh, look!
0: One of them is as weak as hell.

0: going to happen.
1: Are you all in common with a chainsaw?
2: If this goes wrong, the only part of Chaddington that quite likes you, you're going to flood.
3: There ain't no more.
4: All the people moving out of London. We've got Cowell, we've got Beckham, Natalie Imbruglia, Amanda Holden.
5: We can sell hay to their horses, trust me.
2: This is the wheat price. It's falling.
4: I'm £230 up. You're minus £78,000.
1: What?
4: We've got to get rid of all health and safety equipment off the farm. It's really injuring people.
6: Who's that?
4: It's actually half of Groove Armada.
1: Who? Why is he drilling my field?
4: Holy moly!
7: Yeah, you can't do that.
8: Caleb, how are you?
9: You've got lovely hair.
10: You can't get up, pardon, boy. They cause the narrows with the programme and everything.
4: Well, I just think, you know, with... Well, I don't know. Yeah. Yeah.
11: 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Smart choice.

0: Instead of using a machine to mow it, why not use sheep? Oh. They all look exactly the same. Leaning on the gate, looking at my new sheep, looking at my new sheep.
1: This is what farmers do.
0: Looking at my sheep, looking at my sheep, looking at my sheep.
1: Hello, sheep.
0: This is what farmers do.
2: Oh, I've grown a thing!
3: Look at that!
2: Another one!
3: Another
2: millions! It's like five!
4: Egg! Look at all that bee juice!
5: Holy mother of
2: egg! Egg! A human tripod!
5: Holy mother of
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I woke last night to the sound of thunder. How far off, I sat and wondered. 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And it's funny how the night moves. When you just don't seem to have as much to lose. 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

0: Well, I always think your approach to security is quite sensible.
1: Yeah, I don't want no full front. I want just meeting great big men when I come out, you know. Blokes with axes and stuff. I don't want a lot of that these days.
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0: 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And on that farm he had some sheep. Jeremy Clarkson had a farm.
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0: 20 lorries you should have organised.
1: 20 lorries?
0: 20 lorries. They should have been coming back and forth.
1: 29 tonnes in each one?
0: Yes.
1: It's 6 o'clock on a Saturday night. We're not going to get any more now, and it's Sunday tomorrow.
0: And it's going to rain tonight.
1: But we're completely stuck then?
0: Yes, completely stuck. We can't cut any more barley now. Because you fucked up. All you had to do was get your phone out and go, hiya.
1: No.
0: Yeah. Yes,
1: wrong.
0: It is.
1: No, I made the mistake about 9 months ago. I thought we'd have little bays where the rape would go there, the wheat would go there, the barley would go there. They never said to me. You never said to me, if I'm honest.
0: I did say your barn's small.
1: Yes, I know, but you should have said, you do realise that that barn will be totally filled by your rape.
0: I did.
1: You didn't say that.
0: I did. But you just don't listen. Barn. You do not listen. No, you switch off. Probably switch off now. You don't even know what I'm saying now, probably. What did I just say?
1: What about switching off?
0: See? This is my point.
1: What about switching off?
0: See? This is my point.
2: You Radio. Smart choice.

0: my God!
1: You're not frightening the mice. There he goes!
2: He's actually underneath your wheel. As soon as you move, you're going to kill him.
1: Oh, shit.
3: Oh, roll back!
2: You just killed that poor mouse. I'll bury him. He lives!
4: So I could do another bank. You can cope with one load, you know, grain, can't you? If you can't, go on, you know what I mean?
2: Yeah, we're better, yeah. Well, I don't know why I
1: came here tonight. Here's my plan. Cows.
5: No. Stop it! I'm being attacked by a cow!
6: Cows might get tuberculosis because of all the badgers.
1: You can't shoot them?
0: Nope.
1: Gas them?
0: Nope.
1: You don't just hit it with a hammer?
7: No, you absolutely do not just hit it with a hammer.
1: My next

0: my God!
1: You're not frightened of mice. There he goes!
2: He's actually underneath your wheel. As soon as you move, you're going to kill him.
1: Oh, shit.
3: Oh, roll back!
2: You just killed that poor mouse. I'll bury him. He lives!
4: So I could do another bag. You can cope with one load, you know, grain, can't you? If you can't, go on, you know what I mean?
2: Yeah, we're better, yeah. Well, I don't know why I
1: came here tonight. Here's my plan. Cows.
5: No. Stop it!
0: I'm being attacked by a cow!
6: Cows might get tuberculosis because of all the badgers.
1: You can't shoot them?
7: Nope.
1: Gas them?
7: Nope.
1: You don't just hit it with a hammer?
8: No, you absolutely do not just hit it with a hammer.
1: My next plan, to a restaurant.
9: You can eat cock.
10: OK, more chilies.
0: I'm going to try.
11: Oh, man, I feel it for you.
1: That is fantastic.
12: Welcome to Agriculture, Health and Safety.
1: No, shit.
2: Ah! Oh, my God!
1: I had to clear up the dog shit while my sausages were cooking.
10: Your dog's but your you, shit.
1: Honestly.
2: What a twat. Drop me off over there.
1: Where?
2: Just by the red carpet.
1: I'm not dropping you by the red carpet.
2: Why?
1: I am not your chauffeur.
2: Go and park the car.
1: Shut up.
6: The restaurant's a huge amount of work.
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0: Everything's ready to go. I just need West Oxfordshire District Council to say, good idea.
1: The applicant's conduct is shameful. It indicates a give me an inch and I'll take a mile attitude.
0: Shit, shit, shit, shit. I like a beer on a hot day.
2: I love the smell of beer.
3: Yeah, a couple of these off you make with the pickled onions or something, like the Agberg, whatever it is, isn't it?
0: Wise words. Wise words.
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0: enforcement notice. Cease use of any part of the land as a restaurant or a cafe.
1: What? Ridiculous. All the effort we put in, and we're back on square one. You've done it all.
2: I've made a big decision. I'm going to make you farm manager.
3: Really?
2: Why don't we make it a competition? Who can make the most money? Me, out of unfarmed land. It's just a test. Or you, out of farmland.
4: This farm competition, God knows his ideas.
0: Simply apply the vacuum cleaner to the blackberry.
2: I've got a new thing. Pigs.
4: Pigs?
2: It'd be fun to have little piglets running around.
0: Oh, Christ. Where's one of the pigs been sick in my pocket?
5: Get the biscuits, darling. Get the biscuits.
0: Which one for?
2: Mushrooms.
4: Why?
5: Oh, God.
0: Oh, my God.
2: Hello, goats.
6: If they start escaping, that...
0: Oh, me.
1: I'm going to win this competition.
2: Can you feel a piglet?
0: Oh, look.
2: One of them is as weak as hell.
6: Oh, no.
0: You knew that was going to happen.
1: Are yours in common with a chainsaw?
4: If this goes wrong, the only part of Chaddington that quite likes you, you're going to flood. There ain't no more.

0: moving out of London. We've got Cowell, we've got Beckham, Natalie Imbruglia, Amanda Holden.
1: We can sell hay to their horses, trust me.
2: This is the wheat price. It's falling.
0: I'm £230 up. You're minus £78,000.
1: What?
0: We've got to get rid of all health and safety equipment off the farm. It's really injuring people.
3: Who's that?
0: It's actually half of Groove Armada.
1: Who? Why is he drilling my field?
0: Holy moly!
2: Yeah, you can't do that.
4: Caleb, how are you?
1: You've got lovely hair.
5: You can't get up, Porter, boy. They cause the narrows with the programme and everything.
0: Well, I just think, you know, with... Well, I don't know. Yeah.
6: Streaming with a difference. 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

0: Because even if it ain't fit, then at least I could do another boat and you can cope with one load and you're a grain, can't you?
1: Yeah, we'll be able to.
0: You won't have to if you can't go on, you know what I mean?
1: Yeah, we'll be able to, yeah.
2: What's this? Is this his 52nd harvest here? It was 52. No, it was 51. No, I reckon it's a 54. I'll ask him. That's it, there's no point, is there? I'll ask him. That's it, there's no point, is there?
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0: Mate.
1: Yeah.
0: That is nowhere near straight.
1: It's really not.
0: But on the upside, we did forget to put the owl box on the top of it. We did forget to put the owl box on the top of it. Shit.
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0: Well, I always think your approach to security is quite sensible.
1: Yeah, I don't want no full front. I want just meeting great big men when I come out, you know. Blokes with axes and stuff. I don't want a lot of that these days.
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0: harvester.
1: Okay, whoa, do that again, do that. That will work, I think.
2: Oh, I think it will.
1: Other way. Oh, no!
2: Oh, no! You stupid idiot! That was your fault! I told you...
1: You went too far, I said stop!
2: It wasn't in the bloody hole!
1: It was! You just put a load of dirt on top of it again, look!
2: Is that fence smashed?
1: Yes!
2: Fucking hell, that's a fence gone. Well, you do it then. And I'll just stand doing this, which is what you do, like Andre Previn.
3: 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Free for you.
2: Is what you do, like Andre Previn.
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0: enforcement notice. Cease use of any part of the land as a restaurant or a cafe.
1: What? Ridiculous. All the effort we put in, and we're back on square one. You've done it all.
0: I've made a big decision. I'm going to make you farm manager.
2: Really?
0: Why don't we make it a competition? Who can make the most money? Me, out of unfarmed land. It's just a test. Or you, out of farmland.
3: This farm competition,
2: God knows his ideas.
0: Simply apply the vacuum cleaner to the blackberry. I've got a new thing. Pigs.
3: Pigs?
0: It'd be fun to have little piglets running around. Oh, Christ. Where's one of the pigs been sick in my pocket?
4: Get the biscuits, darling. Get the biscuits.
0: Which one for? Mushrooms.
3: Why?
4: Oh, God.
0: Oh, my God. Hello, goats.
5: If they start escaping, that...
0: Oh, me!
1: I'm going to win this competition.
0: Can you feel a piglet? Oh, look! One of them is as weak as hell.

0: You knew that was going to happen.
1: You're just in common with a chainsaw.
2: If this goes wrong, the only part of Chaddington that quite likes you, you're going to flood.
3: There ain't no more.
4: All the people moving out of London. We've got Cowell, we've got Beckham, Natalie Imbruglia, Amanda Holden.
5: We can sell hay to their horses, trust me.
2: This is the wheat price. It's falling.
4: I'm £230 up. You're minus £78,000.
1: What?
4: We've got to get rid of all health and safety equipment off the farm. It's really injuring people.
6: Who's that?
4: It's actually half of Groove Armada.
1: Who? Why is he drilling my field?
4: Holy moly!
2: Yeah, you can't do that.
7: Caleb, how are you?
8: You've got lovely hair.
9: You can't get up, pardon boy, they cause the narrows with the programme and everything.
4: Well, I just think, you know, with, well, I don't know, yeah. Yeah.
10: 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Free for you.

0: They got out again.
1: They're away from their mums. You don't have a job to keep them because ain't the other mums anyway.
2: Yeah,
1: so they got the window. They're always surprised to see they wasn't back up there with them. They just always just crack and go through. You've got three strands of bus nearly all around the whole first to keep cattle in, haven't you?

0: You got three strands of bus nearly all round the whole first to keep cattling, didn't you? But, you know.
1: Wise words.
0: Didn't you? But, you know.
1: Wise words.
2: You radio. Smart choice.
1: Wise words.
2: 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Smart choice.

0: like a beer on a hot day.
1: Yeah.
0: I do like a beer on a hot day. Hard day's work, a beer after.
1: Yeah, a couple of these off you make with the, what you've got. So I think that's doable. Sometimes, whatever you have, these out there, if it was about 90 degrees out there, go down a tree.
2: You know, if I have a beer, I love the smell of beer.
1: Yeah. I've been where you've been and he's been. It's because you're barley. To put one twice as big as that. Supper or pickled onions or something, like the Agberg, whatever it is, isn't it?
0: Wise words.
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0: my God!
1: You're not frightening the mice. There he goes!
2: He's actually underneath your wheel. As soon as you move, you're going to kill him.
1: Oh, shit. Oh, roll back!
2: You just killed that poor mouse. I'll bury him.

0: Twins!
1: So I could do another bank, you can cope with one note, you know, grand guy. If you can't, go on, you know what I mean?
2: Yeah, we're better, yeah. Well, I don't know why I
3: came here tonight. Here's McClane. Cows.
4: No, stop it! I'm being attacked by a cow!
5: Cows might get tuberculosis because of all the badgers.
3: You can't shoot them?
1: Nope.
3: Gas them?
1: Nope.
3: You don't just hit it with a hammer?
6: No, you absolutely do not just hit it with a hammer.
3: My next plan. To a restaurant.
7: You can eat cock.
8: Okay, more chilies.
9: I'm gonna try.
10: Oh man, I feel it for you.
3: That is fantastic.
11: Welcome to Agriculture, Health and Safety.
3: No shit.
12: Ah! Oh my god!
3: I had to clear up the dog shit while my sausages were cooking.
12: Your dog's but your you, shit.
3: Honestly.
12: What a twat.
13: Drop me off over there.
3: Where?
13: Just by the red carpet.
3: I'm not dropping you by the red carpet.
13: Why?
3: I am not your chauffeur.
13: Go and park the car.
3: Shut up.
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3: Everything's ready to go. I just need West Oxfordshire District Council to say, good idea.
14: The applicant's conduct is shameful. It indicates a give me an inch and I'll take a mile attitude.
3: Shit. I like a beer on a hot day.
12: I love the smell of beer.
1: Yeah, a couple of these off you make with the pickled onions or something, like the Agberg, whatever it is, isn't it?
3: Wise words.
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0: Bad news. I made a TV commercial to advertise my new Hoxton Lager, which is made with barley from Diddley Squat Farm. We're going to show it in the middle of Who Wants to Be a Millionaire, but I've had an email from the lawyers saying that the scene where I take a swig and say, fuck me, that's good, contravenes a number of regulations. So it's back to the drawing board. It's fucking good, though.
1: You Radio. Smart choice.

0: I want to make it plain that I am absolutely thrilled to bits for Caleb. But he has left me just a little bit in the lurch. Please, come on. It's freezing cold and soaking wet. Come on. I've got to be honest, I'm having a tottering time. While Caleb's away, I'm going to need a hand. You've seen Clarkson's farm?
1: Yeah.
0: Yeah, have you?
1: No.
2: I'm on E. Someone to help me.
0: She's brilliant.
1: Should I trim your eyebrows?
0: What's the matter with my eyebrows?
1: Are you kidding?
2: I'm on a
1: That's so tiny.
3: What should we call it?
0: Richard Ham. You know you're in the show. Oh, what a brilliant idea. Gonna buy a pub.
4: Well,
2: son of a bitch! Give me a drink!
0: Now, I've got to be honest, when I first looked round, that hadn't fallen down.
3: Oh, man!
2: Son of a bitch!
5: The only thing that would help this shithole is a wrecking ball.
0: So they've drilled holes from cubicle to cubicle.
6: I don't think that was to improve ventilation.
0: Yeah.
7: Top of the old thing and then the old thing on wall again, Brad.
0: Yeah. Pigs have clitorises. I didn't know that.
8: Jesus.
3: Yeah, he can't find it either, I can tell you.
0: I want to get it open by the August bank holiday.
9: Fucking hell.
0: The carvery is now open. Yeah!
10: Power cut, fans are dead, no gas.
11: Lunch service is a bust, basically.
2: Son of a bitch!
3: No, no, wait!
0: Oh, fuck that. Why is it going at 100 miles an hour?
3: Stop the tractor!
5: I think we get rid of Harvey Weinstein.
0: Harvey Weinstein?
1: Who?
12: So the scientist. It's a scientist.
1: Actor.
12: It's a scientist.
2: Give me a goddamn drink.
0: You've been at school, haven't you? You've been learning how to be a dog. Come here. And heel.
2: Ow! No!
0: Come here. And heel.
2: Ow! No!
13: You Radio. Free for you.
2: Ow! No!
13: You Radio. Free for you.

0: my God!
1: You're not frightening the mice. There he goes!
2: He's actually underneath your wheel. As soon as you move, you're going to kill him.
1: Oh, shit.
3: Oh, roll back!
2: You just killed that poor mouse. I'll bury him. He lives!
4: So I could do another bag. You can cope with one load, you know, grain guy. If you can't, go on, you know what I mean?
2: Yeah, we're better, yeah. Well, I don't know why I
1: came here tonight. Here's my plan. Cows.
5: No. Stop it!
6: I'm being attacked by a cow!
7: Cows might get tuberculosis because of all the badgers.
1: You can't shoot them?
0: Nope.
1: Gas them?
0: Nope.
1: You don't just hit it with a hammer?
8: No, you absolutely do not just hit it with a hammer.
1: My next plan, to a restaurant.
9: You can eat cock.
10: OK, more chilies.
0: I'm going to try.
11: Oh, man, I feel it for you.
1: That is fantastic.
12: Welcome to Agriculture Health and Safety.
1: No, shit.
2: Ah! Oh, my God!
1: I had to clear up the dog shit while my sausages were cooking.
10: Your dog's but your you, shit.
1: Honestly.
2: What a twat. Drop me off over there.
1: Where?
2: Just by the red carpet.
1: I'm not dropping you by the red carpet.
2: Why?
1: I am not your chauffeur.
2: Go and park the car.
1: Shut up.
7: The restaurant's a huge amount of work.
8: This whole menu is basically a beef menu.
1: Everything's ready to go. I just need West Oxfordshire District Council to say, good idea.
13: The applicant's conduct is shameful. It indicates a give me an inch and I'll take a mile attitude.
1: Shit. I like a beer on a hot day.
2: I love the smell of beer.
4: Yeah, a couple of these off your mouth with the pickled onions or something. Like the Agberg, whatever it is, isn't it?
1: Wise words. Wise words.
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0: Bad news. I made a TV commercial to advertise my new Hoxton Lager, which is made with barley from Diddley Squat Farm. We're going to show it in the middle of Who Wants to Be a Millionaire, but I've had an email from the lawyers saying that the scene where I take a swig and say, fuck me, that's good, contravenes a number of regulations. So it's back to the drawing board. It's fucking good, though.
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I woke last night to the sound of thunder. How far off, I sat and wondered. Started humming a song from 1962. Ain't it funny how the night moves, when you just don't seem to have as much to lose. Strange how the night moves.

0: Because even if it ain't fit, then at least I could do another boat and you can cope with one load and you're grain, can't you?
1: Yeah, we've got a bit.
0: You won't have to if you can't go on, you know what I mean?
1: Yeah, we've got to, yeah.
2: What is this? Is this his 52nd harvest here? It was 52. No, it's 51. No, I reckon it's a 54. I'll ask him. That's it, there's no point, is there? I'll ask him. That's it, there's no point, is there?
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2: No point, is there?
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0: Jeremy Clarkson had a farm.
1: Oh, shit. Clarks. Bad.
0: And on that farm he had some sheep.
1: Fuck, shit.
2: Clarks crack.
0: Never.
1: Fuck, shit.
0: Here.
1: And a shit.
0: There. Here. There. Everywhere.
1: Clarks.
0: Jeremy Clarkson had a farm.
1: Clarks. Clarks. Fucking hell.
3: 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Smart choice.

0: enforcement notice. Cease use of any part of the land as a restaurant or a cafe.
1: What?
2: Ridiculous. All the effort we put in, and we're back on square one.
3: You've done it all.
0: I've made a big decision. I'm going to make you farm manager.
4: Really?
0: Why don't we make it a competition? Who can make the most money? Me, out of unfarmed land. It's just a test. Or you, out of farmland.
5: This farm competition.
4: God knows his ideas.
6: Simply apply the vacuum cleaner to the blackberry.
0: I've got a new thing. Pigs.
5: Pigs?
0: It'd be fun to have little piglets running around.
6: Oh, Christ. Where's one of the pigs been sick in my pocket?
7: Get the biscuits, darling. Get the biscuits.
0: Which one for? Mushrooms.
5: Why?
8: Oh, my God.
0: Hello, goats.
9: If they start escaping, that...
0: Oh, me!
2: I'm going to win this competition.
0: Can you feel a piglet?
6: Oh, look!
0: One of them is as weak as hell.
2: Oh, no.
6: You knew that was going to happen.
2: Are you in common with a chainsaw?
5: If this goes wrong, the only part of Chaddington that quite likes you, you're going to flood.
3: There ain't no more.
0: All the people moving out of London. We've got Cowell, we've got Beckham, Natalie Imbruglia, Amanda Holden.
4: We can sell hay to their horses, trust me.
5: This is the wheat price. It's falling.
0: I'm £230 up. You're minus £78,000.
2: What?
0: We've got to get rid of all health and safety equipment off the farm. It's really injuring people.
9: Who's that?
0: It's actually half of Groove Armada.
2: Who? Why is he drilling my field?
6: Holy moly!
5: Yeah, you can't do that.
2: Caleb, how are you?
4: You've got lovely hair.
10: You can't get up, pardon, boy, they cause and arrows with the programme and everything.
0: Well, I just think, you know, with, well, I don't know, yeah. Yeah.
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0: Instead of using a machine to mow it, why not use sheep? No, they all look exactly the same. Leaning on the gate, looking at my new sheep, looking at my new sheep. This is what farmers do. Looking at my sheep, looking at my sheep, looking at my sheep. Hello, sheep. This is what farmers do.
1: Oh, I've grown a thing!
2: Look at that!
1: Another one!
2: Millions! It's like five!
0: Pretty.
1: Egg!
0: Look at all that bee juice. Holy mother of
1: egg!
0: Pretty.
1: Egg! They're a human tripod!
0: Holy mother of
3: 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Free for you.
0: Tripod! Holy mother of
3: You Radio. Free for you.

0: Jeremy Clarkson had a farm.
1: Oh, shit. Fuck, bad.
0: And on that farm he had some sheep.
1: Fuck, shit.
2: Fox crack.
0: Leather.
1: Fuck, shit.
0: Here. And a
1: shit.
0: There. Here. A. There. A.
1: Shit.
0: Everywhere.
1: Fox.
0: Jeremy Clarkson had a farm.
1: Fox. Fucking hell.
3: You radio. Free for you.
1: Fucking hell.
3: You radio. Free for you.

0: I want to make it plain that I am absolutely thrilled to bits for Caleb. But he has left me just a little bit in the lurch. Please, come on. It's freezing cold and soaking wet. Come on. I've got to be honest, I'm having a tottering time. While Caleb's away, I'm going to need a hand. You've seen Clarkson's farm?
1: Yeah.
0: Yeah, have you?
1: No.
2: I'm on someone to help me.
0: She's brilliant.
1: Should I trim your eyebrows?
0: What's the matter with my eyebrows?
1: Are you kidding?
2: I'm on
1: That's so tiny.
3: What should we call it?
0: Richard Ham. You know you're in the show. Oh, what a brilliant idea. Gonna buy a pub.
4: What?
2: Son of a bitch! Give me a drink!
0: Now, I've got to be honest, when I first looked round, that hadn't fallen down.
3: Oh, man!
2: Son of a bitch!
5: The only thing that would help this shithole is a wrecking ball.
0: So they've drilled holes from cubicle to cubicle.
6: I don't think that was to improve ventilation.
0: Yeah.
7: Top of the old thing and then the old thing on wall again, Brad.
0: Yeah. Pigs have clitorises. I didn't know that.
8: Jesus.
3: Yeah, he can't find it either, I can see it.
0: I want to get it open by the August bank holiday.
4: Fucking hell.
0: The carvery is now open.
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10: Lunch service is a bust, basically.
2: Son of a bitch!
4: No, no,
2: wait!
10: Oh, fuck that.

0: smells now.
1: Stop the tractor!
2: I think we get rid of Harvey Weinstein.
3: Harvey Weinstein.
4: Who?
5: So the scientist. It's a scientist.
4: Actor.
5: It's a scientist.
6: Give me a goddamn drink.
3: You've been at school, haven't you? You've been learning how to be a dog. Come here. And heel.
7: Ow! No. Oh.
3: Come here. And heel.
7: Ow! No. Oh.
8: 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Smart choice.
7: No. Oh.
8: 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Smart choice.

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1: I'm actually doing farming.
0: Hi, I'm Jeremy Clarkson.
2: Jeremy knows best.
0: Hi, I'm Jeremy Clarkson.
3: This thing is enormous.
2: Come on, let's farm.
4: Jeremy knows best.
2: Let's farm.
4: Jeremy knows
2: best.
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1: Yeah.
0: I do like a beer on a hot day. Hard day's work, a beer after.
1: Yeah, a couple of these, off you make with the, what you've got. So I think that's doable. Sometimes, whatever you have, these out there, if it was about 90 degrees out there, go down a tree.
2: You know, if I have a beer, I love the smell of beer.
1: Yeah, I've been where you've been and he's been. It's because you're barley. To put one twice as big as that. Supper or pickled onions or something, like the Agberg, whatever it is, isn't it?
0: Wise words.
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0: This is the Hoxton. It was erected 4,000 years ago by our Neolithic ancestors. It was already 2,000 years old when the baby Jesus was born. It's watched Roman armies march past, and the Normans, and the plague, and the Luftwaffe, Druids, New Romantics, and punks, and now it's watching me standing in front of it, drinking some lager. Lager that I've named in its honour. Fuck me, that was good. Fuck me, that was good.
1: You Radio. Free for you.
0: Fuck me, that was good.
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0: Instead of using a machine to mow it, why not use sheep? No, they all look exactly the same. Leaning on the gate, looking at my new sheep, looking at my new sheep. This is what farmers do. Looking at my sheep, looking at my sheep, looking at my sheep. Hello, sheep. This is what farmers do.
1: Oh, I've grown a thing!
2: Look at that!
1: Another one! Millions! There's like five! Egg!
0: Look at all that bee juice!
1: Holy mother of egg!
0: Egg!
1: They're a human tripod!
0: Holy mother of
1: egg!
0: They're a human tripod!
1: Holy mother of
3: egg! U Radio. Smart choice.

0: instead of using a machine to mow it, why not use sheep? No, they all look exactly the same. Leaning on the gate, looking at my new sheep, looking at my new sheep. This is what farmers do. Looking at my sheep, looking at my sheep, looking at my sheep. Hello, sheep. This is what farmers do.
1: Oh, I've grown a thing!
2: Look at that!
1: Egg!
0: Look at all that bee juice. Holy mother of
1: egg! Egg!
0: They're a human tripod! Holy mother of
3: 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Free for you.

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3: No.
1: Where the locals treat him with great respect.
4: This is global warming, and you race about all your life in vehicles.
0: Unbelievable horse shit. 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
6: That's as straight as a roundabout.
0: I'll do it properly now, or is it too late?
6: Oh, it's too late. Might have a little
1: dirt on my boots. And where he faces actual, real problems.
7: Torrential rain. A month's worth in a day.
0: Where's the rain?

0: It's failed. 10 acres of it.
1: No, really good eggs.
0: I've got a salmonella test.
1: Have we?
0: Have you?
1: I am happy here. Morning. I've got a choice. I can either go back to London and resume my old life.
2: Yeah, do that.
3: Clarkson's Farm.
1: So how's this coming along?
4: 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See what I mean?
1: Oh, yeah. Oh, yeah.
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0: They got out again.
1: They are waving their mums. You don't have a job to keep them, because ain't the other mums anyway.
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1: so they got the window. They always approached to say they wasn't back up there with them. They just always just crack and go through. You've got three strands of bus nearly all round the whole first to keep cattle in, haven't you? But, you know.
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0: enforcement notice. Cease use of any part of the land as a restaurant or a cafe.
1: What?
2: Ridiculous. All the effort we put in, and we're back on square one.
3: You've done it all.
0: I've made a big decision. I'm going to make you farm manager.
4: Really?
0: Why don't we make it a competition? Who can make the most money? Me, out of unfarmed land. It's just a test. Or you, out of farmland.
5: This farm competition, God knows his ideas.
6: Simply apply the vacuum cleaner to the blackberry.
0: I've got a new thing. Pigs.
5: Pigs?
0: It'd be fun to have little piglets running around.
6: Oh, Christ. Where's one of the pigs been sick in my pocket?
7: Get the biscuits, darling. Get the biscuits.
6: Which one for?
0: Mushrooms.
5: Why?
8: Oh, God. Oh, my God.
0: Hello, goats.
9: If they start escaping, that...
6: Oh, me!
2: I'm going to win this competition.
0: Can you feel a piglet?
6: Oh, look!
0: One of them is as weak as hell.
2: Oh, no.
6: You knew that was going to happen.
2: Are yours in common with a chainsaw?
5: If this goes wrong, the only part of Chaddington that quite likes you, you're going to flood.
3: There ain't no more.
0: All the people moving out of London. We've got Cowell, we've got Beckham, Natalie Imbruglia, Amanda Holden.
4: We can sell hay to their horses, trust me.
5: This is the wheat price. It's falling.
0: I'm £230 up. You're minus £78,000.
2: What?
0: We've got to get rid of all health and safety equipment off the farm. It's really injuring people.
4: Who's that?
0: It's actually half of Groove Armada.
4: Who? Why is he drilling my field?
6: Holy moly!
5: Yeah, you can't do that.
2: Caleb, how are you?
4: You've got lovely hair.
10: You can't get up, pardon boy. They cause an hour, rush me the programme and everything.
0: Well, I just think, you know, with, well, I don't know, yeah.
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0: 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And on that farm he had some sheep. Jeremy Clarkson had a farm.
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1: Yeah.
0: That is nowhere near straight.
1: It's really not.
0: But on the upside, we did forget to put the owl box on the top of it. Shit.
2: 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Free for you.

0: They got out again.
1: They're waking their mums. You'll have a job to keep me, because ain't the other mums anyway.
2: Yeah.
1: They've got the window. They always approached to say they wasn't back up there with them. They just thought to just crack and go through. You've got three strands of bus nearly all round the hole for us to keep cattle in, haven't you? But, you know.
3: Wise words.
1: Haven't you? But, you know.
3: Wise words.
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1: Welcome to Clarkson's Farm.
2: Been up since the crack of dawn.
3: Have you looked after sheep before?
0: I think I've gone in its anus.
3: No.
1: Where the locals treat him with great respect.
4: This is global warming, and you race about all your life in vehicles.
0: Unbelievable horseshit. If we just scooped the whole area.
3: No, Jeremy, no.
5: That's as straight as a roundabout.
0: I'll do it properly now, or is it too late?
5: Oh, it's too late.
2: My

0: where he faces actual, real problems.
1: Torrential rain. A month's worth in a day.
2: Where's the rape run?
3: It's failed. 10 acres of it.
2: No, really good eggs.
3: I've got a salmonella test.
2: Have we?
3: Have you?
2: I am happy here. Morning. I've got a choice. I can either go back to London and resume my old life.
3: Yeah, do that.
0: Clarkson's Farm.
2: So how's this coming along?
4: Well, this is if animals are for horse. Found on a map too, this is going off the subject. See what I mean?
2: Oh, yeah. Oh, yeah.
5: U Radio. Smart choice. 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Smart choice.

0: I want to make it plain that I am absolutely thrilled to bits for Caleb. But he has left me just a little bit in the lurch. Please, come on. It's freezing cold and soaking wet. Come on. I've got to be honest, I'm having a tottering time. While Caleb's away, I'm going to need a hand. You've seen Clarkson's farm?
1: Yeah.
0: Yeah, have you?
1: No.
2: I'm on need someone to help me.
0: She's brilliant.
1: Should I trim your eyebrows?
0: What's the matter with my eyebrows?
1: Are you kidding?
2: I'm on need.
1: That's so tiny.
3: What should we call it?
0: Richard Ham. You know you're in the show. Oh, what a brilliant idea. Gonna buy a pub.
4: What?
2: Son of a bitch! Give me a drink!
0: Now, I've got to be honest, when I first looked round, that hadn't fallen down.
3: Oh, man!
2: Son of a bitch!
5: The only thing that would help this shithole is a wrecking ball.
0: So they've drilled holes from cubicle to cubicle.
6: I don't think that was to improve ventilation.
0: Yeah.
7: Top of the old thing and then the old thing on wall again, Brad.
0: Yeah. Pigs have clitorises. I didn't know that.
8: Jesus.
3: Yeah, he can't find it either, I can tell you.
0: I want to get it open by the August bank holiday.
4: Fucking hell.
0: The carvery is now open.
9: Power cut, fans are dead, no gas.
10: Lunch service is a bust, basically.
2: Son of a bitch!
4: No, no, wait, wait!
2: Son of a bitch!
0: Oh, fuck that. Why is it going at 100 miles an hour?
3: Stop the tractor!
5: I think we get rid of Harvey Weinstein.
0: Harvey Weinstein?
1: Who?
8: So the scientist. It's a scientist.
1: Actor.
8: It's a scientist.
2: Give me a goddamn drink.
0: You've been at school, haven't you? You've been learning how to be a dog. Come here. And heel.
2: Ow! No. Oh.
0: Come here. And heel.
2: Ow! No. Oh.
11: You Radio. Free for you.
2: Ow! No.
11: You Radio. Free for you.

0: Oh my God!
1: You're not frightening the mice. There he goes.
2: He's actually underneath your wheel. As soon as you move, you're gonna kill him.
1: Oh shit!
3: Oh, roll back!
2: You just killed that poor mouse. I'll bury him. He lives!
4: So I could do another bank, you can cope with one loan, you know, grand guy. If you can't go on, you know what I mean?
2: Yeah, we're better, yeah. Well, I don't know why I
1: came here tonight. Here's my plan. Cows.
5: No. Stop it!
6: I'm being attacked by a cow!
7: Cows might get tuberculosis because of all the badgers.
1: You can't shoot them?
8: Nope.
1: Gas them?
8: Nope.
1: You don't just hit it with a hammer?
9: No, you absolutely do not just hit it with a hammer.
1: My next plan. To a restaurant.
10: You can eat cock.
9: Okay, more chilies.
11: I'm gonna try.
12: Oh, man, I feel it for you.
1: That's fantastic.
13: Welcome to Agriculture, Health and Safety.
1: No, shit.
2: Ah! Oh, my God!
1: I had to clear up the dog shit while my sausages were cooking.
9: Your dog's but your you, shit.
1: Honestly.
2: What a twat. Drop me off over there.
1: Where?
2: Just by the red carpet.
1: I'm not dropping you by the red carpet.
2: Why?
1: I am not your chauffeur.
2: Go and park the car.
1: Shut up.
7: The restaurant's a huge amount of work.
9: This whole menu is basically a beef menu.
1: Everything's ready to go. I just need West Oxfordshire District Council to say, good idea.
14: The applicant's conduct is shameful. It indicates a give me an inch and I'll take a mile attitude.
1: Shit. 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
4: 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Like the Agberg, whatever it is, isn't it?
1: Wise words.
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0: And I always think your approach to security is quite sensible.
1: 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Blokes with axes and stuff. 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
4: Unbelievable horse shit. 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
6: No, Jeremy, no.
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4: I'll do it properly now, or is it too late?
7: Oh, it's too late. Might have a little
1: dirt on my boots. And where he faces actual, real problems.
8: Torrential rain. 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A month's worth in a day.
4: Where's the rape run?
6: It's failed. 10 acres of it.
4: No, really good eggs.
6: I've got a salmonella test.
4: Have we?
6: Have you? You got a little dirt on my
4: boots. I am happy here. Morning. I've got a choice. I can either go back to London and resume my old life.
6: Yeah, do that.
1: Clarkson's Farm.
4: So how's this coming along?
9: Well, this is if animals are for war. Spain on a map too, this is go off the subject.
10: See what I mean?
4: Oh, yeah.
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0: I'm Jeremy Clarkson.
1: I'm actually doing farming.
0: Hi, I'm Jeremy Clarkson.
2: Jeremy knows best.
0: Hi, I'm Jeremy Clarkson.
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1: Yeah.
0: I do like a beer on a hot day. Hard day's work, a beer after.
1: Yeah, a couple of these, off you make with the, what you've got. So I think that's doable. Sometimes, whatever you have, these out there, if it was about 90 degrees out there, go down a tree.
2: You know, if I have a beer, I love the smell of beer.
1: Yeah. I've been where you've been and he's been. It's because you're barley. To put one twice as big as that. Supper or pickled onions or something, like the Agberg, whatever it is, isn't it?
0: Wise words.
1: Like the Agberg, whatever it is, isn't it?
0: Wise words.
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0: Because even if it ain't fit, then at least I could do another boat and you can cope with one load and you're grain, can't you?
1: Yeah, we've got a bit.
0: You won't have to if you can't go on, you know what I mean?
1: Yeah, we've got a, yeah.
2: What's this? Is this his 52nd harvest here? Was it 52? No, it's 51. No, I reckon it's a 54. I'll ask him. That's it, there's no point, is there?
3: 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Smart choice.
2: That's it, there's no point, is there?
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0: Bollocks.
1: And on that farm he had some sheep.
0: Fuck shit. Oh, crack
1: leather.
0: Fuck shit.
1: Here and a
0: shit.
1: There, here a
0: cut,
1: there a
0: shit.
1: Everywhere a
0: fuck shit.
1: Jeremy Clarkson had a farm.
0: Fuck shit. Fucking hell. Fuck shit. Fucking hell.
2: You radio. Free for you.
0: Fucking hell.
2: You radio. Free for you.

0: my God!
1: You're not frightening the mice. There he goes!
2: He's actually underneath your wheel. As soon as you move, you're going to kill him.
1: Oh, shit.
3: Oh, roll back!
2: You just killed that poor mouse. I'll bury him. He lives!
4: So I could do another bank. You can cope with one load, you know, grain, can't you? If you can't go on, you know what I mean?
2: Yeah, we're better, yeah. Well, I don't know why I
1: came here tonight. Here's my plan. Cows. No, stop it!
5: I'm being attacked by a cow!
6: Cows might get tuberculosis because of all the badgers.
1: You can't shoot them?
0: Nope.
1: Gas them?
0: Nope.
1: You don't just hit it with a hammer?
7: No, you absolutely do not just hit it with a hammer.
1: My next plan, to a restaurant.
8: You can eat cock.
7: Okay, more chilies.
0: I'm gonna try.
9: Oh man, I feel it for you.
1: That's fantastic.
10: Welcome to agriculture, health and safety.
1: No shit.
2: Oh my God!
1: I had to clear up the dog shit while my sausages were cooking.
2: Your dog's your shit.
1: Honestly.
2: What a twat. Drop me off over there.
1: Where?
2: Just by the red carpet.
1: I'm not dropping you by the red carpet.
2: Why?
1: I am not your chauffeur.
2: Go and park the car.
1: Shut up.
6: The restaurant's a huge amount of work.
7: This whole menu is basically a beef menu.
1: Everything's ready to go. I just need West Oxfordshire District Council to say, good idea.
11: The applicant's conduct is shameful. It indicates a give me an inch and I'll take a mile attitude.
1: Shit. I like a beer on a hot day.
2: I love the smell of beer.
4: Yeah, a couple of these off you make with the pickled onions or something, like the Agberg, whatever it is, isn't it?
1: The wise words.
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0: Instead of using a machine to mow it, why not use sheep? No, they all look exactly the same. Leaning on the gate, looking at my new sheep, looking at my new sheep.
1: This is what farmers do.
0: Looking at my sheep, looking at my sheep, looking at my sheep.
1: Hello, sheep.
0: This is what farmers do.
2: Oh, I've grown a thing!
3: Look at that!
2: Another one! Millions! There's like five!
4: Egg! Look at all that bee juice!
5: Holy mother of
2: egg! Egg!
0: It was human tripod!
5: Holy mother of
2: egg!
0: It was human tripod!
5: Holy mother of
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I woke last night to the sound of thunder. 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Started humming a song from 1962. Ain't it funny how the night moves when you just don't seem to have as much to lose. Strange how the night moves.

0: Jeremy Clarkson had a farm.
1: Oh, shit. Clark's bad.
0: And on that farm he had some sheep.
1: Fuck, shit. Clark's crack.
0: Leather.
1: Fuck, shit.
0: Here.
1: And a shit.
0: There. Here. There. Everywhere.
1: Clark's.
0: Jeremy Clarkson had a farm.
1: Clark's. Fucking hell.
2: 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Smart choice.

0: Because even if it ain't fit, then at least I could do another boat and you can cope with one load and you're grain, can't you?
1: Yeah, we've got a bit.
0: You won't have to if you can't go on, you know what I mean?
1: Yeah, we've got a, yeah.
2: What's this? Is this his 52nd harvest here? Was it 52? No, it's 51. No, I reckon it's a 54. I'll ask him. That's it, there's no point, is there?
3: U Radio. Free for you.
2: That's it, there's no point, is there?
3: U Radio. Free for you.

0: I want to make it plain that I am absolutely thrilled to bits for Caleb. But he has left me just a little bit in the lurch. Please, come on. It's freezing cold and soaking wet. Come on. I've got to be honest, I'm having a tottering time. While Caleb's away, I'm going to need a hand. You've seen Clarkson's farm?
1: Yeah.
0: Yeah, have you?
1: No.
2: I'm only someone to help me.
0: She's brilliant.
1: Should I trim your eyebrows?
0: What's the matter with my eyebrows?
1: Are you kidding?
2: I'm on.
1: That's so tiny.
3: What should we call it?
0: Richard Ham. You know you're in the show. Oh, what a brilliant idea. Gonna buy a pub.
4: What? Well,
2: silence! Give me a drink.
0: Now, I've got to be honest. When I first looked round, that hadn't fallen down.
3: Oh, man!
2: Silence!
5: The only thing that would help this shithole is a wrecking ball.
0: So they've drilled holes from cubicle to cubicle.
6: I don't think that was to improve ventilation.
0: Yeah.
7: Top with the old thing and then the old thing on wall again, Brad.
0: Yeah. Pigs have clitorises. I didn't know that.
8: Jesus.
3: Yeah, he can't find it either, I can see it.
0: I want to get it open by the August bank holiday.
4: Fucking hell.
0: The carvery is now open.
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10: Lunch service is a bust, basically.
2: Son of a bitch!
4: No, no,
2: wait!
0: Oh, fuck that. Why is it going 100 miles an hour?
3: Stop the tractor!
5: I think we get rid of Harvey Weinstein.
0: Harvey Weinstein?
1: Who?
11: So the scientist. It's a scientist.
1: Actor.
11: It's a scientist.
2: Give me a goddamn drink.
0: You've been at school, haven't you? You've been learning how to be a dog. Come here. And heal.
2: Ow!
0: No.
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1: Welcome to Clarkson's Farm.
2: Been up since the crack of dawn.
3: Have you looked after sheep before?
0: I think I've gone in its anus.
3: No.
1: Where the locals treat him with great respect.
4: This is global warming, and you race about all your life in vehicles.
0: Unbelievable horse shit. If we just scooped the whole area.
5: No, Jeremy, no.
0: Well, I always think your approach to security is quite sensible.
6: Yeah, I don't want no full front. I want just meeting great big men when I come out, you know. Blokes with axes and stuff. I don't want a lot of that these days.
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0: Because even if it ain't fit, then at least I could do another boat and you can cope with one load and you're grain, can't you?
1: Yeah, we've got a bit.
0: You won't have to if you can't go on, you know what I mean?
1: Yeah, we've got a, yeah.
2: What is this? Is this his 52nd harvest here? Was it 52? No, it was 51. No, I reckon it's a 54. I'll ask him. That's it, there's no point, is there?
3: U Radio. Free for you.

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1: Yeah.
0: That is nowhere near straight.
1: It's really not.
0: But on the upside, we did forget to put the owl box on the top of it.
2: Shit.
0: We did forget to put the owl box on the top of it.
2: Shit.
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1: Yeah.
0: That is nowhere near straight.
1: It's really not.
0: But on the upside, we did forget to put the owl box on the top of it.
2: Shit.
0: We did forget to put the owl box on the top of it.
2: Shit.
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0: This is the Hoxton. It was erected 4,000 years ago by our Neolithic ancestors. It was already 2,000 years old when the baby Jesus was born. It's watched Roman armies march past, and the Normans, and the plague, and the Luftwaffe, druids, new romantics, and punks. And now it's watching me standing in front of it, drinking some lager. Lager that I've named in its honor. Fuck me, that's good.
1: Streaming with a difference. 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
0: Fuck me, that's good.
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0: service there.
1: Okay, whoa, do that again, do that. That will work, I think.
2: I think it will.
1: Other way, oh no!
2: Oh no! You stupid idiot! That was your fault! I told you...
1: You went too far, I said stop!
2: It wasn't in the bloody hole!
1: It wasn't! You just put a load of dirt on top of it again, look!
2: Is that fence smashed?
1: Yes!
2: Fucking hell, that's a fence gone. Well, you do it then. And I'll just stand doing this, which is what you do, like Andre Previn. You Radio. Smart choice.

0: 20 lorries you should have organised.
1: 20 lorries?
0: 20 lorries. They should have been coming back and forth.
1: 29 tonnes in each one?
0: Yes.
1: It was 6 o'clock on a Saturday night. We're not going to get any more now, and it's Sunday tomorrow.
0: And it's going to rain tonight.
1: Are we completely stuck then?
0: Yes, completely stuck. We can't cut any more barley now. Because you fucked up. All you had to do was get your phone out and go, hiya.
1: No.
0: Yeah. Yes,
1: wrong.
0: It is.
1: No, I made the mistake about 9 months ago. I thought we'd have little bays where the rape would go there, the wheat would go there, the barley would go there. They never said to me. You never said to me, if I'm honest.
0: I did say your barn's small.
1: Yes, I know, but you should have said, you do realise that that barn will be totally filled by your rape.
0: I did.
1: You didn't say that.
0: I did. You just don't listen.
1: Barn.
0: You do not listen. No, you switch off. Probably switch off now. You don't even know what I'm saying now, probably. What did I just say?
1: What are you about switching off?
0: See? This is my point.
1: What are you about switching off?
0: See? This is my point.
2: 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Free for you.
0: This is my point.
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0: 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And on that farm he had some sheep. Jeremy Clarkson had a farm.
1: 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Free for you.
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0: I'm Jeremy Clarkson.
1: I'm actually doing farming.
0: Hi, I'm Jeremy Clarkson.
2: Jeremy knows best.
0: Hi, I'm Jeremy Clarkson.
3: This thing is enormous.
2: 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Jeremy knows best. 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

0: This is the Hoxton. It was erected 4,000 years ago by our Neolithic ancestors. It was already 2,000 years old when the baby Jesus was born. It's watched Roman armies march past, and the Normans, and the plague, and the Luftwaffe, druids, new romantics, and punks, and now it's watching me standing in front of it, drinking some lager. Lager that I've named in its honor. Fuck me, that's good. Fuck me, that's good.
1: 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Smart choice.

0: Oh, my God.
1: You're not frightened of mice. There he goes.
2: He's actually underneath your wheel. As soon as you move, you're going to kill him.
1: Oh, shit.
3: Oh, roll back.
2: You just killed that poor mouse. I'll bury him. He lives!
4: So I could do another bank, you can cope with one loan, you know, grain, can't you? If you can't, go on, you know what I mean?
2: Yeah, we're better, yeah. Well, I don't know why I
1: came here tonight. Here's my plan. Cows.
5: No, stop it!
6: I'm being attacked by a cow!
7: Cows might get tuberculosis because of all the badgers.
1: You can't shoot them?
8: Nope.
1: Gas them?
8: Nope.
1: You don't just hit it with a hammer?
9: No, you absolutely do not just hit it with a hammer.
1: My next plan. To a restaurant.
10: You can eat cock.
9: Okay, more chilies.
11: I'm gonna try.
12: Oh man, I feel it for you.
1: That's fantastic.
13: Welcome to agriculture, health and safety.
1: No, shit.
2: Ah! Oh my God!
1: I had to clear up the dog shit while my sausages were cooking.
2: Your dog's but your shit.
1: Honestly.
2: What a twat. Drop me off over there.
1: Where?
2: Just by the red carpet.
1: I'm not dropping you by the red carpet.
2: Why?
1: I am not your chauffeur.
2: Go and park the car.
1: Shut up.
7: The restaurant's a huge amount of work.
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1: Everything's ready to go. I just need West Oxford District Council to say, good idea.
14: The applicant's conduct is shameful. It indicates a give me an inch and I'll take a mile attitude.
1: Shit. I like a beer on a hot day.
2: I love the smell of beer.
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1: Wise words.
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0: Jeremy Clarkson had a farm.
1: Oh, shit. Clark's bad.
0: And on that farm he had some sheep.
1: Fuck, shit.
2: Clark's crack.
0: Never.
1: Fuck, shit.
0: Here.
1: And a shit.
0: There. Here. There. Everywhere.
1: Fuck, shit.
0: Jeremy Clarkson had a farm.
1: Fuck, shit. Fucking hell. Fucking hell.
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1: Hell.
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0: I like a beer on a hot day.
1: Yeah.
0: I do like a beer on a hot day. Hard day's work, a beer after.
1: Yeah, a couple of these off your mouth with the, what you sort of, I think that's doable. Sometimes, whatever you have, these out there, if it was about 90 degrees out there, go down a tree.
2: You know, if I have a beer, I love the smell of beer.
1: Yeah. I've been where you've been and he's been. It's because you're barley. To put one twice as big as that. Supper or pickled onions or something, like the Agberg, whatever it is, isn't it?
0: Wise words. Wise words.
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0: enforcement notice. Cease use of any part of the land as a restaurant or a cafe.
1: What?
2: Ridiculous. All the effort we put in, and we're back on square one.
3: You've done it all.
0: I've made a big decision. I'm going to make you farm manager.
4: Really?
0: Why don't we make it a competition? Who can make the most money? Me, out of unfarmed land. It's just a test. Or you, out of farmland.
5: This farm competition.
4: God knows his ideas.
0: Simply apply the vacuum cleaner to the blackberry. I've got a new thing. Pigs.
5: Pigs?
0: It'd be fun to have little piglets running around. Oh, Christ. Where's one of the pigs been sick in my pocket?
6: Get the biscuits, darling. Get the biscuits.
0: Which one for?
7: Mushrooms.
5: Why?
0: Oh, my God. Hello, goats.
8: If they start escaping...
0: Oh, me!
2: I'm going to win this competition.
0: Can you feel a piglet? Oh, look! One of them is as weak as hell.
2: Oh, no.
0: You knew that was going to happen.
2: Are you all just in common with a chainsaw?
5: If this goes wrong, the only part of Chaddington that quite likes you, you're going to flood.
3: There ain't no more.
0: All the people moving out of London. We've got Cowell, we've got Beckham, Natalie Imbruglia, Amanda Holden.
4: We can sell hay to their horses, trust me.
5: This is the wheat price. It's falling.
0: I'm £230 up. You're minus £78,000.
2: What?
0: We've got to get rid of all health and safety equipment off the farm. It's really injuring people.
4: Who's that?
0: It's actually half of Groove Armada.
4: Who? Why is he drilling my field?
0: Holy moly!
5: Yeah, you can't do that.
2: Caleb, how are you?
4: You've got lovely hair.
9: You can't get up, pardon boy, I caused an error with the programme and everything.
0: Well, I just think, you know, with, well, I don't know, yeah. Yeah.
10: 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Free for you. 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

0: Bad news. I made a TV commercial to advertise my new Hoxton Lager, which is made with barley from Diddley Squat Farm. We're going to show it in the middle of Who Wants to Be a Millionaire, but I've had an email from the lawyers saying that the scene where I take a swig and say, fuck me, that's good, contravenes a number of regulations. So it's back to the drawing board. It's fucking good. Drawing board. It's fucking good, though.
1: 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Free for

0: Well, I always think your approach to security is quite sensible.
1: Yeah, I don't want no full front. I want just meeting great big men when I come out, you know. Blokes with axes and stuff. I don't want a lot of that these days.
2: 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Smart choice.

0: I'm Jeremy Clarkson.
1: I'm actually doing farming.
0: Hi, I'm Jeremy Clarkson.
2: Jeremy knows best.
0: Hi, I'm Jeremy Clarkson.
3: This thing is enormous.
2: Come on, let's farm.
4: Jeremy knows best.
2: Let's farm.
4: Jeremy knows best.
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0: 20 lorries you should have organised.
1: 20 lorries?
0: 20 lorries. They should have been coming back and forth.
1: 29 tonnes in each one?
0: Yes.
1: It was 6 o'clock on a Saturday night. We're not going to get any more now, and it's Sunday tomorrow.
0: And it's going to rain tonight.
1: But we're completely stuck then?
0: Yes, completely stuck. We can't cut any more barley now. Because you fucked up. All you had to do was get your phone out and go, hiya.
1: No.
0: Yeah. Yes,
1: wrong.
0: It is.
1: No, I made the mistake about 9 months ago. I thought we'd have little bays where the rape would go there, the wheat would go there, the barley would go there. They never said to me. You never said to me, if I'm honest.
0: I did say your barn's small.
1: Yes, I know, but you should have said you do realise that that barn will be totally filled by your rape.
0: I did.
1: You didn't say that.
0: I did. But you just don't listen. Barn. You do not listen. No, you switch off. Probably switch off now. You don't even know what I'm saying now, probably. What did I just say?
1: What are you about switching off?
0: See? This is my point.
1: What are you about switching off?
0: See? This is my point.
2: 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Smart choice.
0: This is my point.
2: 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Smart choice.

0: Because even if it ain't fit, then at least I could do another boat and you can cope with one load and you're grain, can't you?
1: Yeah, we've got a bit.
0: You won't have to if you can't go on, you know what I mean?
1: Yeah, we've got to, yeah.
2: What is this? Is this his 52nd harvest here? It's, well, it's 52. No, it's 51. No, I reckon it's a 54. I'll ask him. That's it, there's no point, is there? I'll ask him. That's it, there's no point, is there?
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0: I want to make it plain that I am absolutely thrilled to bits for Caleb. But he has left me just a little bit in the lurch. Please come on. It's freezing cold and soaking wet. Come on. I've got to be honest, I'm having a tottering time. While Caleb's away, I'm going to need a hand. You've seen Clarkson's farm?
1: Yeah.
0: Yeah, have you?
1: No.
2: I'm only someone to help me.
0: She's brilliant.
3: Should I trim your eyebrows?
0: What's the matter with my eyebrows?
3: Are you kidding?
2: I'm only.
3: That's so tiny. What should we call it?
0: Richard Ham. You know you're in the show. Oh, what a brilliant idea. Gonna buy a pub.
4: What? Well,
2: son of a bitch! Give me a drink!
0: Now, I've got to be honest, when I first looked round, that hadn't fallen down.
2: Oh, man! Son of a bitch!
5: The only thing that would help this shithole is a wrecking ball.
0: So they've drilled holes from cubicle to cubicle.
6: I don't think that was to improve ventilation.
0: Yeah.
7: Top of the old thing and then the old thing on wall again, Brad.
0: Yeah. Pigs have clitorises. I didn't know that.
8: Jesus.
3: Yeah, he can't find it either, I can see it.
0: I want to get it open by the August bank holiday.
4: Fuck it now.
0: The carvery is now open.
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10: Lunch service is a bust, basically.
2: Son of a bitch!
4: No, no, wait, wait!
0: Oh, fuck that. Why is it going at 100 miles an hour?
3: Stop the tractor! I think we get rid of Harvey Weinstein.
0: Harvey Weinstein?
3: Who?
11: So the scientist. It's a scientist.
3: Actor.
11: It's a scientist.
2: Give me a goddamn drink.
0: You've been at school, haven't you? You've been learning how to be a dog. Come here. And heel.
2: Oh!
0: No. Oh. Come here. And heel.
2: Oh!
0: No. Oh.
12: You radio. Free for you.
2: Oh!
12: You radio. Free for you.

0: Mate.
1: Yeah.
0: That is nowhere near straight.
1: It's really not.
0: But on the upside, we did forget to put the owl box on the top of it.
2: Shit.
0: We did forget to put the owl box on the top of it.
2: Shit.
3: 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Free for you.

0: I want to make it plain that I am absolutely thrilled to bits for Caleb. But he has left me just a little bit in the lurch. Please come on. It's freezing cold and soaking wet. Come on. I've got to be honest, I'm having a tottering time. While Caleb's away, I'm going to need a hand. You've seen Clarkson's farm?
1: Yeah.
0: Yeah, have you?
1: No.
2: I'm on E. Someone to help me.
0: She's brilliant.
1: Should I trim your eyebrows?
0: Smell it with my eyebrows.
1: Are you kidding? That's so tiny.
3: What should we call it?
0: Richard Ham. You know you're in the show. Oh, what a brilliant idea. Gonna buy a pub.
4: What? Son of a bitch! Give me a drink!
0: Now, I've got to be honest, when I first looked round, that hadn't fallen down.
3: Oh, man!
4: Son of a bitch!
5: The only thing that would help this shithole is a wrecking ball.
0: So they've drilled holes from cubicle to cubicle.
6: I don't think that was to improve ventilation.
0: Yeah.
7: Top of the old thing and then the old thing on wall again, Brad.
0: Yeah. Pigs have clitorises. I didn't know that.
8: Jesus.
3: Yeah, he can't find it either, I can tell you.
0: I want to get it open by the August bank holiday.
9: Fucking hell.
0: The carvery is now open. Yeah!
10: Power cut, fans are dead, no gas.
11: Lunch service is a bust, basically.
4: Son of a bitch!
3: No, no,
4: wait!
11: Oh, fuck that.
0: Why is it going at 100 miles an hour?
3: Stop the tractor!
5: I think we get rid of Harvey Weinstein.
0: Harvey Weinstein?
1: Who?
12: So the scientist. It's a scientist.
1: Actor.
12: It's a scientist.
4: Give me a goddamn drink.
0: You've been at school, haven't you? You've been learning how to be a dog. Come here. And heel.
4: Oh! No! Oh.
0: Come here. And heel.
4: Oh! No!
13: 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Smart choice.

0: You stupid idiot! That was your fault! I told you...
1: You went too far. I said stop.
0: It wasn't in the bloody hole.
1: It was.
0: It wasn't.
1: You just put a load of dirt on top of it again, look.
0: Is that fence smashed?
1: Yes.
0: Fucking hell, that's a fence gone. Well, you do it then. And I'll just stand doing this, which is what you do, like Andre Previn.
2: 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Smart choice.
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0: I'm Jeremy Clarkson.
1: I'm actually doing farming.
0: Hi, I'm Jeremy Clarkson.
2: Jeremy knows best.
0: Hi, I'm Jeremy Clarkson.
3: This thing is enormous.
2: Come on, let's farm.
4: Jeremy knows best.
2: Let's farm.
4: Jeremy knows
2: best.
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0: my God!
1: You're not frightening the mice. There he goes!
2: He's actually underneath your wheel. As soon as you move, you're going to kill him.
1: Oh, shit.
3: Oh, roll back!
2: You just killed that poor mouse. I'll bury him. He lives!
4: So I could do another bank. You can cope with one load, you know, grain, can't you? If you can't, go on, you know what I mean?
2: Yeah, we're better, yeah. Well, I don't know why I
1: came here tonight. Here's my plan. Cows.
5: No. Stop it!
6: I'm being attacked by a cow!
7: Cows might get tuberculosis because of all the badgers.
1: You can't shoot them?
8: Nope.
1: Gas them?
8: Nope.
1: You don't just hit it with a hammer?
9: No, you absolutely do not just hit it with a hammer.
1: My next plan. A restaurant.
10: You can eat cock.
9: Okay, more chilies.
11: I'm gonna try.
12: Oh man, I feel it for you.
1: That's fantastic.
13: Welcome to agriculture, health and safety.
1: No shit.
2: Ah! Oh my God!
1: I had to clear up the dog shit while my sausages were cooking.
9: Your dog's your shit.
1: Honestly.
2: What a twat. Drop me off over there.
1: Where?
2: Just by the red carpet.
1: I'm not dropping you by the red carpet.
2: Why?
1: I am not your chauffeur.
2: Go and park the car.
1: Shut up.
7: The restaurant's a huge amount of work.
9: This whole menu is basically a beef menu.
1: Everything's ready to go. I just need West Oxford District Council to say, good idea.
14: The applicant's conduct is shameful. It indicates a give me an inch and I'll take a mile attitude.
1: Shit. I like a beer on a hot day.
2: I love the smell of beer.
4: Yeah, a couple of these off you make with the pickled onions or something, like the Agberg, whatever it is, isn't it?
1: Wise words.
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0: Because even if it ain't fit, then at least I could do another boat and you can cope with one load in your grain, can't you?
1: Yeah, we've got a bit.
0: You won't have to if you can't go on, you know what I mean?
1: Yeah, we've got to, yeah.
2: What is this? Is this his 52nd harvest here? Well, it's 52. No, it's 51. No, I reckon it's 54. I'll ask him. That's it, there's no point, is there? I'll ask him. That's it, there's no point, is there?
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0: Well, I always think your approach to security is quite sensible.
1: Yeah, I don't want no full front. I want just meeting great big men when I come out, you know. Blokes with axes and stuff. I don't want a lot of that these days.
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0: enforcement notice. Cease use of any part of the land as a restaurant or a cafe.
1: What?
2: Ridiculous. All the effort we put in, and we're back on square one.
3: You've done it all.
0: I've made a big decision. I'm going to make you farm manager.
4: Really?
0: Why don't we make it a competition? Who can make the most money? Me, out of unfarmed land. It's just a test. Or you, out of farmland.
5: This farm competition.
4: God knows his ideas.
0: Simply apply the vacuum cleaner to the blackberry. I've got a new thing. Pigs.
5: Pigs?
0: It'd be fun to have little piglets running around. Oh, Christ. Where's one of the pigs been sick in my pocket?
6: Get the biscuits, darling. Get the biscuits.
0: Which one for? Mushrooms.
5: Why?
0: Oh, my God. Hello, goats.
7: If they start escaping...
0: Oh, me!
2: I'm going to win this competition.

0: you feel a piglet.
1: Oh, look!
0: One of them is as weak as hell.
2: Oh, no.
1: You knew that was going to happen.
3: You're just in common with a chainsaw.
4: If this goes wrong, the only part of Chaddington that quite likes you, you're going to flood.
5: There ain't no more.
0: All the people moving out of London. We've got Cowell, we've got Beckham, Natalie Imbruglia, Amanda Holden.
6: We can sell hay to their horses, trust me.
4: This is the wheat price. It's falling.
0: I'm £230 up. You're minus £78,000.
3: What?
0: We've got to get rid of all health and safety equipment off the farm. It's really injuring people.
7: Who's that?
0: It's actually half of Groove Armada.
7: Who? Why is he drilling my field?
1: Holy moly!
4: Yeah, you can't do that.
8: Caleb, how are you?
9: You've got lovely hair.
1: You can't get up, pardon boy. They cause the narrows with the programme and everything.
0: Well, I just think, you know, with... Well, I don't know. Yeah. Yeah.
10: 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Smart choice. Smart choice.

0: went too far. I said stop.
1: It wasn't in the bloody hole.
0: It was.
1: It wasn't.
0: You just put a load of dirt on top of it again, look.
1: Is that fence smashed?
0: Yes.
1: Fucking hell, that's a fence gone. Well, you do it then. And I'll just stand doing this, which is what you do, like Andre Previn. And I'll just stand doing this, which is what you do, like Andre Previn.
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0: Bad news. I made a TV commercial to advertise my new Hoxton Lager, which is made with barley from Diddley Squat Farm. We're going to show it in the middle of Who Wants to Be a Millionaire, but I've had an email from the lawyers saying that the scene where I take a swig and say, fuck me, that's good, contravenes a number of regulations. So it's back to the drawing board. It's fucking good, though. The drawing board. It's fucking good, though.
1: You Radio. Smart choice.

0: my God.
1: You're not frightening the mice. There he goes.
2: He's actually underneath your wheel. As soon as you move, you're going to kill him.
1: Oh, shit.
0: Oh, roll back.
2: You just killed that poor mouse. I'll bury him. He lives!
3: So I could do another bank. You can cope with one loan, you know, grain, can't you? If you can't, go on, you know what I mean?
2: Yeah, we're better, yeah. Well, I don't know why I
1: came here tonight. Here's my plan. Cows.
4: No, stop it!
5: I'm being attacked by a cow!
6: Cows might get tuberculosis because of all the badgers.
1: You can't shoot them?
7: Nope.
1: Gas them?
7: Nope.
1: You don't just hit it with a hammer?
8: No, you absolutely do not just hit it with a hammer.
1: My next plan, to a restaurant.
9: You can eat cock.
10: OK, more chilies.
11: I'm going to try.
12: Oh, man, I feel it for you.
1: That's fantastic.
13: Welcome to agriculture, health and safety.
1: No shit.
2: Oh, my God.
1: I had to clear up the dog shit while my sausages were cooking.
2: Your dog's your shit.
1: Honestly.
2: What a twat. Drop me off over there.
1: Where?
2: Just by the red carpet.
1: I'm not dropping you by the red carpet.
2: Why?
1: I am not your chauffeur.
2: Go and park the car.
1: Shut up.
6: The restaurant's a huge amount of work.
8: This whole menu is basically a beef menu.
1: Everything's ready to go. I just need West Oxford District Council to say, good idea.
14: The applicant's conduct is shameful. It indicates a give me an inch and I'll take a mile attitude.
1: Shit. I like a beer on a hot day.
2: I love the smell of beer.
3: Yeah, a couple of these off your mouth with the pickled onions or something, like the Agberg, whatever it is, isn't it?
1: Wise words. Wise words.
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0: I like a beer on a hot day.
1: Yeah.
0: I do like a beer on a hot day. Hard day's work, a beer after.
1: Yeah, a couple of these off you make with the, what you've got. So I think that's doable. Sometimes, whatever you have, these out there, if it was about 90 degrees out there, go down a tree.
2: You know, if I have a beer, I love the smell of beer.
1: Yeah. I've been where you've been and he's been. It's because you're barley. Put one twice as big as that. Supper or pickled onions or something, like the Agberg, whatever it is, isn't it?
0: Wise words. Wise words.
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1: Innit?
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0: This is the Hoxton. It was erected 4,000 years ago by our Neolithic ancestors. It was already 2,000 years old when the baby Jesus was born. It's watched Roman armies march past, and the Normans, and the plague, and the Luftwaffe, Druids, New Romantics, and punks. And now it's watching me standing in front of it, drinking some lager. Lager that I've named in its honor. Fuck me, that was good.
1: U Radio. Smart choice.
0: Fuck me, that was good.
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0: I like a beer on a hot day.
1: Yeah.
0: I do like a beer on a hot day. Hard day's work, a beer after.
1: Yeah, a couple of these, off you make with the, what you've got. So I think that's doable. Sometimes, whatever you have, these out there, if it was about 90 degrees out there, go down a tree.
2: You know, if I have a beer, I love the smell of beer.
1: Yeah. I've been where you've been and he's been. It's because your barley. Put one twice as big as that. Supper or pickled onions or something. Like the Agberg, whatever it is, isn't it? Isn't it?
0: Wise words.
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0: Jeremy Clarkson had a farm.
1: Oh, shit. Bloke's bad.
0: And on that farm he had some sheep.
1: Fuck, shit. Ass crack.
0: Leather.
1: Fuck, shit.
0: Here.
1: And a shit.
0: There. Here. A. There. A. Everywhere. A.
1: Bloke's.
0: Jeremy Clarkson had a farm.
1: Bloke's. Fucking hell.
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0: Well, I always think your approach to security is quite sensible.
1: Yeah, I don't want no full front. I want just meeting great big men when I come out, you know. Blokes with axes and stuff. I don't want a lot of that these days.
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3: No.
1: Where the locals treat him with great respect.
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0: scoop to the whole area.
1: No, Jeremy, no.
2: That's as straight as a roundabout.
0: I'll do it properly now, or is it too late?
2: Oh, it's too late. Might have a little
3: dirt on my boot. And where he faces actual, real problems.
4: Torrential rain. A month's worth in a day.
0: Where's the rape run?
5: It's failed. 10 acres of it.
0: No, really good eggs.
5: I've got a salmonella test.
0: Have we?
5: Have you? You got a little dirt
0: on my boots. I am happy here. Morning. I've got a choice. I can either go back to London and resume my old life.
5: Yeah, do that.
3: Clarkson's Farm.
0: So how's this coming along?
6: Well, this is if animals are for war, spend on a map too, this is a good subject. See what I mean?
0: Oh, yeah. Oh, yeah.
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I woke last night to the sound of thunder. How far off, I sat and wondered. Started humming a song from 1962. And it's funny how the night moves, when you just don't seem to have as much to lose. Strange how the night moves.

0: They got out again.
1: They're away from their mums. You've got to have a job to keep me, because ain't the other mums anyway.
2: Yeah.
1: They've got the window. They always approached to say they wasn't back up there with them. They just always just crack and go through. You've got 3 strands of bus nearly all round the whole first to keep cattle in, haven't you? But, you know.
3: Wise words.
1: Didn't you? But, you know.
3: Wise words.
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0: Because even if it ain't fit, then at least I could do another boat and you can cope with one load and you're grain, can't you?
1: Yeah, we've got a bit.
0: You won't have to if you can't go on, you know what I mean?
1: Yeah, we've got to, yeah.
2: What is this? Is this his 52nd harvest here? Was the word 52? No, it's 51. No, I reckon it's a 54. I'll ask him. That's it, there's no point, is there?
3: 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Smart choice.
2: So there's no point, is there?
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0: I like a beer on a hot day.
1: Yeah.
0: I do like a beer on a hot day. Hard day's work, a beer after.
1: Yeah, a couple of these off you make with the, what you got. I think that's doable. Sometimes, whatever you have, these out there, if it was about 90 degrees out there, go down a tree.
2: You know, if I have a beer, I love the smell of beer.
1: Yeah. I've been where you've been and he's been. It's because you're barley. Put one twice as big as that. Supper or pickled onions or something, like the Agberg, whatever it is, isn't it?
0: Wise words. Wise words.
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0: I want to make it plain that I am absolutely thrilled to bits for Caleb. But he has left me just a little bit in the lurch. Please, come on. It's freezing cold and soaking wet. Come on. I've got to be honest, I'm having a tottering time. While Caleb's away, I'm going to need a hand. You've seen Clarkson's farm?
1: Yeah.
0: Yeah, have you?
1: No.
2: I'm on E. Someone to help me.
0: She's brilliant.
1: Should I trim your eyebrows?
0: What's the matter with my eyebrows?
1: Are you kidding? That's so tiny.
3: What should we call it?
0: Richard Ham. You know you're in the show. Oh, what a brilliant idea. Gonna buy a pub.
4: What?
2: Son of a bitch! Give me a drink!
0: Now, I've got to be honest, when I first looked round, that hadn't fallen down.
3: Oh, man!
2: Son of a bitch!
5: The only thing that would help this shithole is a wrecking ball.
0: So they've drilled holes from cubicle to cubicle.
6: I don't think that was to improve ventilation.
0: Yeah.
7: Top of the old thing and then the old thing on wall again, Brad.
0: Yeah. Pigs have clitorises. I didn't know that.
8: Jesus.
3: Yeah, he can't find it either, I can tell you.
0: I want to get it open by the August bank holiday.
9: Fucking hell.
0: The carvery is now open. Yeah!
10: Power cut, fans are dead, no gas.
11: Lunch service is a bust, basically.
2: Son of a bitch!
3: No, no, wait!
0: Oh, fuck that. Why is it going at 100 miles an hour?
3: Stop the tractor!
5: I think we get rid of Harvey Weinstein.
0: Harvey Weinstein?
1: Who?
12: So the scientist. It's a scientist.
1: Actor.
12: It's a scientist.
2: Give me a goddamn drink.
0: You've been at school, haven't you? You've been learning how to be a dog. Come here. And heel.
2: Oh! No. Oh.
0: Come here. And heel.
2: Oh! No.
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0: Bad news. I made a TV commercial to advertise my new Hoxton Lager, which is made with barley from Diddley Squat Farm. We're going to show it in the middle of Who Wants to Be a Millionaire, but I've had an email from the lawyers saying that the scene where I take a swig and say, fuck me, that's good, contravenes a number of regulations. So it's back to the drawing board. It's fucking good, though.
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0: It's fucking good, though.
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0: Jeremy Clarkson had a farm.
1: Oh, shit. Bugs. Bad.
0: And on that farm he had some sheep.
1: Fuck, shit. Yeah. Oh, crack.
0: There,
1: fuck, shit.
0: Here.
1: And a shit.
0: There. Here. There.
1: Shit.
0: Everywhere.
1: Bugs.
0: Jeremy Clarkson had a farm.
1: Bugs. Fucking hell.
2: 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Free for you.
1: Fucking hell.
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1: I'm actually doing farming.
0: Hi, I'm Jeremy Clarkson.
2: Jeremy knows best.
0: Hi, I'm Jeremy Clarkson.
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1: Egg! 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Holy mother of egg.
0: Muggity.
1: Egg! In a human tripod. Holy mother of egg. In a human tripod. Holy mother of egg.
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1: Yeah.
0: That is nowhere near straight.
1: It's really not.
0: But on the upside, we did forget to put the owl box on the top of it. 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

0: Jeremy Clarkson had a farm.
1: Oh, shit. Clark's bad.
0: And on that farm he had some sheep.
1: Fuck, shit.
2: Clark's crack.
0: There,
1: shit.
0: Here. And a
1: shit.
0: There. Here. There. Everywhere.
1: Clark's.
0: Jeremy Clarkson had a farm.
1: Clark's. Fucking hell.
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0: Well, I always think your approach to security is quite sensible.
1: Yeah, I don't want no full front. I want just meeting great big men when I come out, you know. Blokes with axes and stuff. I don't want a lot of that these days.
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I woke last night to the sound of thunder. 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And it's funny how the night moves.

0: This is the Hoxton. It was erected 4,000 years ago by our Neolithic ancestors. It was already 2,000 years old when the baby Jesus was born. It's watched Roman armies march past, and the Normans, and the plague, and the Luftwaffe, druids, new romantics, and punks. And now it's watching me standing in front of it, drinking some lager. Lager that I've named in its honor. Fuck me, that was good.
1: U Radio. Free for you.
0: Fuck me, that was good.
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0: I want to make it plain that I am absolutely thrilled to bits for Caelan. But he has left me just a little bit in the lurch. Please, come on. It's freezing cold and soaking wet. Come on. I've got to be honest, I'm having a tottering time. While Caleb's away, I'm going to need a hand. You've seen Clarkson's farm?
1: Yeah.
0: Yeah, have you?
1: No.
2: I'm only someone to help me.
0: She's brilliant.
1: Should I trim your eyebrows?
0: What's the matter with my eyebrows?
1: Are you kidding?
2: I'm on
1: That's so tiny.
3: What should we call it?
0: Richard Ham. You know you're in the show. Oh, what a brilliant idea. Gonna buy a pub.
4: What?
0: Well,
2: son of a

0: Now, I've got to be honest, when I first looked round, that hadn't fallen down.
1: Oh, man!
2: The only thing that would help this shithole is a wrecking ball.
0: So they've drilled holes from cubicle to cubicle.
3: I don't think that was to improve ventilation.
0: Yeah.
4: Top of the old thing and then the old thing on wall again, Brad.
0: Yeah. Pigs have clitorises. I didn't know that.
5: Jesus.
2: Yeah, he can't find it either, I can see it.
0: I want to get it open by the August bank holiday.
6: Fucking hell.
0: The carvery is now open.
7: Power cut, fans are dead, no gas.
8: Lunch service is a bust, basically.
9: Son of a bitch!
10: No, no, wait!
0: Oh, fuck that. Why is it going at 100 miles an hour?
11: Stop the tractor!
2: I think we get rid of Harvey Weinstein.
0: Harvey Weinstein?
12: Who?
13: So the scientist. It's a scientist.
12: Actor.
13: It's a scientist.
14: Give me a goddamn drink.
0: You've been at school, haven't you? You've been learning how to be a dog. Come here. And heel.
15: Ow! No. Oh.
0: Come here. And heel.
15: Ow! No. Oh.
16: 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Free for you.
15: 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No.
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0: enforcement notice. Cease use of any part of the land as a restaurant or a cafe.
1: What?
2: Ridiculous. All the effort we put in, and we're back on square one.
3: You've done it all.
0: I've made a big decision. I'm going to make you farm manager.
4: Really?
0: Why don't we make it a competition? Who can make the most money? Me, out of unfarmed land. It's just a test. Or you, out of farmland.
5: This farm competition.
4: God knows his ideas.
0: Simply apply the vacuum cleaner to the blackberry. I've got a new thing. Pigs.
5: Pigs? It'd
0: be fun to have little piglets running around. Oh, Christ. Where's one of the pigs been sick in my pocket?
6: Get the biscuits, darling. Get the biscuits.
0: Which one for? Mushrooms.
5: Why?
0: Oh, God. Oh, my God. Hello, goats.
7: If they start escaping...
0: Oh, me!
2: I'm going to win this competition.
0: Can you feel a piglet?

0: Oh, look!
1: One of them is as weak as hell.
2: Oh, no.
0: You knew that was going to happen.
3: Are yours in common with a chainsaw?
4: If this goes wrong, the only part of Chaddington that quite likes you, you're going to flood.
5: There ain't no more.
1: All the people moving out of London. We've got Cowell, we've got Beckham, Natalie Imbruglia, Amanda Holden.
6: We can sell hay to their horses, trust me.
4: This is the wheat price. It's falling.
1: I'm £230 up. You're minus £78,000.
3: What?
1: We've got to get rid of all health and safety equipment off the farm. It's really injuring people.
3: Who's that?
1: It's actually half of Groove Armada.
3: Who? Why is he drilling my field?
0: Holy moly!
7: Yeah, you can't do that.
8: Caleb, how are you?
9: You've got lovely hair.
10: You can't get up, pardon, boy. They cause the narrows with the programme and everything.
1: Well, I just think, you know, with... Well, I don't know. Yeah.
11: 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Smart choice. U Radio. Smart choice.

0: Okay, well, well, do that again. Do that. That will work, I think.
1: I think it will.
0: Other way, other way. Oh, no!
1: Oh, no, no, no! You stupid idiot! That was your fault! I told you...
0: You went too far. I said stop.
1: It wasn't in the bloody hole.
0: It was. You just put a bit of dirt on top of it again, look.
1: Is that fence smashed?
0: Yes.
1: Fucking hell, that's a fence gone. Well, you do it then. And I'll just stand doing this, which is what you do, like Andre Previn. And I'll just stand doing this, which is what you do, like Andre Previn.

0: They got out again.
1: They're away from their mums. You don't have a job to keep them because ain't the other mums anyway.
2: Yeah.
1: They've got the window. They're always surprised to see they wasn't back up there with them. They just always just crack and go through. You've got three strands of bus nearly all round the whole first to keep cattle in, haven't you? But, you know.
3: Wise words.

0: the other mums anyway. Yeah, so yeah. Got the window. They always approached to say he wasn't back up there with them. They just thought he'd just crack and go through. You've got three strands of bus nearly all round the whole first to keep cattling, haven't you? But, you know.
1: Wise words.
2: 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Smart choice.

0: always think your approach to security is quite sensible.
1: Yeah, I don't want no full front. I want just meeting great big men when I come out, you know. Blokes with axes and stuff. I don't want a lot of that these days.
2: U Radio. Smart choice.

0: I want to make it plain that I am absolutely thrilled to bits for Caleb. But he has left me just a little bit in the lurch. Please, come on. It's freezing cold and soaking wet. Come on. I've got to be honest, I'm having a tottering time. While Caleb's away, I'm going to need a hand. You've seen Clarkson's farm?
1: Yeah.
0: Yeah, have you?
1: No.
2: I'm on E. Someone to help me.
0: She's brilliant.
1: Should I trim your eyebrows?
0: What's wrong with my eyebrows?
1: Are you kidding? That's so tiny.
3: What should we call it?
0: Richard Ham. You know you're in the show. Oh, what a brilliant idea. Gonna buy a pub.
4: What? Well,
2: son of a bitch! Give me a drink!
0: Now, I've got to be honest, when I first looked round, that hadn't fallen down.
3: Oh, man!
1: The only thing that would help this shithole is a wrecking ball.
0: So they've drilled holes from cubicle to cubicle.
5: I don't think that was to improve ventilation.
0: Yeah.
6: Top of the old thing and then the old thing on wall again, Brad.
0: Yeah. Pigs have clitorises. I didn't know that.
7: Jesus.
3: Yeah, he can't find it either, I can tell you.
0: I want to get it open by the August bank holiday.
4: Fucking hell.
0: The carvery is now open. Yeah.
8: Power cut, fans are dead, no gas.
9: Lunch service is a bust, basically.
2: Son of a bitch!
4: No, no,
2: wait!
0: Oh, fuck that. Why is it going at 100 miles an hour?
3: Stop the tractor!
10: I think we get rid of Harvey Weinstein.
0: Harvey Weinstein?
11: Who?
12: So the scientist. It's a scientist.
11: Actor.
12: It's a scientist.
2: Give me a goddamn drink.
0: You've been at school, haven't you? You've been learning how to be a dog. Come here. And heal.
2: Oh! No. Oh.
13: You Radio. Free for you.
2: Oh! No. Oh.
13: You Radio. Free for you.

0: my God!
1: You're not frightened of mice. There he goes!
2: He's actually underneath your wheel. As soon as you move, you're gonna kill him.
1: Oh, shit.
3: Oh, roll back!
2: You just killed that poor mouse. I'll bury him. He lives!
4: So I could do another bag. You can cope with one load, you know, grain, can't you? If you can't, go on, you know what I mean?
2: Yeah, we're better, yeah. Well, I don't know why I
1: came here tonight. Here's my plan. Cows.
5: No, stop it!
6: I'm being attacked by a cow!
7: Cows might get tuberculosis because of all the badgers.
1: You can't shoot them?
0: Nope.
1: Gas them?
0: Nope.
1: You don't just hit it with a hammer?
8: No, you absolutely do not just hit it with a hammer.
1: My next plan, to a restaurant.
9: You can eat cock.
10: OK, more chilies.
0: I'm going to try.
11: Oh, man, I feel it for you.
1: That is fantastic.
12: Welcome to Agriculture, Health and Safety.
1: No shit.
2: Ah! Oh, my God!
1: I had to clear up the dog shit while my sausages were cooking.
10: Your dog's but your you, shit.
1: Honestly.
2: What a twat. Drop me off over there.
1: Where?
2: Just by the red carpet.
1: I'm not dropping you by the red carpet.
2: Why?
1: I am not your chauffeur.
2: Go and park the car.
1: Shut up.
7: The restaurant's a huge amount of work.
8: This whole menu is basically a beef menu.
1: Everything's ready to go. I just need West Oxford District Council to say, good idea.
13: The applicant's conduct is shameful. It indicates a give me an inch and I'll take a mile attitude.
1: Shit. I like a beer on a hot day.
2: I love the smell of beer.
4: Yeah, a couple of these off you make with the pickled onions or something, like the Agberg, whatever it is, isn't it?
1: Wise words.
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0: Jeremy Clarkson had a farm. And on that farm he had some sheep. Jeremy Clarkson had a farm.
1: 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Smart choice. Smart choice.

0: Okay, whoa, do that again, do that. That will work, I think.
1: I think it will.
0: Other way, oh no!
1: Oh no! You stupid idiot! That was your fault! I told you...
0: You went too far, I said stop!
1: It wasn't in the bloody hole!
0: It wasn't! You just put a load of dirt on top of it again, look!
1: Is that fence smashed?
0: Yes!
1: Fucking hell, that's a fence gone. Well, you do it then. And I'll just stand doing this, which is what you do, like Andre Previn. And I'll just stand doing this, which is what you do, like Andre Previn.
2: Streaming with a difference. You Radio.

0: my God!
1: You're not frightened of mice. There he goes!
2: He's actually underneath your wheel. As soon as you move, you're gonna kill him.
1: Oh, shit.
3: Oh, roll back!
2: You just killed that poor mouse. I'll bury him. He lives!
4: So I could do another bag. You can cope with one load, you know, grain, can't you? If you can't, go on, you know what I mean?
2: Yeah, we're better, yeah. Well, I don't know why I
1: came here tonight. Here's my plan. Cows.
5: No. Stop it!
6: I'm being attacked by a cow!
7: Cows might get tuberculosis because of all the badgers.
1: You can't shoot them?
0: Nope.
1: Gas them?
0: Nope.
1: You don't just hit it with a hammer?
8: No, you absolutely do not just hit it with a hammer.
1: My next plan. To a restaurant.
9: You can eat cock.
10: Okay, more chilies.
0: I'm gonna try.
11: Oh man, I feel it for you.
1: That is fantastic.
12: Welcome to Agriculture, Health and Safety.
1: No shit.
2: Ah! Oh my God!
1: I had to clear up the dog shit while my sausages were cooking.
10: Your dog's but your you, shit.
1: Honestly.
2: What a twat. Drop me off over there.
1: Where?
2: Just by the red carpet.
1: I'm not dropping you by the red carpet.
2: Why?
1: I am not your chauffeur.
2: Go and park the car.
1: Shut up.
7: The restaurant's a huge amount of work.
8: This whole menu is basically a beef menu.
1: Everything's ready to go. I just need West Oxford District Council to say, good idea.
13: The applicant's conduct is shameful. It indicates a give me an inch and I'll take a mile attitude.
1: Shit. I like a beer on a hot day.
2: I love the smell of beer.
4: Yeah, a couple of these off you make with the pickled onions or something, like the Agberg, whatever it is, isn't it?
1: Wise words. 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

0: I like a beer on a hot day.
1: Yeah.
0: I do like a beer on a hot day. Hard day's work, a beer after.
1: Yeah, a couple of these, off you make with the, what you, so I think that's doable. Sometimes, whatever you have, these out there, if it was about 90 degrees out there, go down a tree.
2: You know, if I have a beer, I love the smell of beer.
1: Yeah, I've been where you've been and he's been, it's because you're barley. Put more than twice as big as that. Supper or pickled onions or something, like the Agberg, whatever it is, isn't it?
0: Wise words.
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0: Because even if it ain't fit, then at least I could do another boat and you can cope with one load and you're a grain, can't you?
1: Yeah, we'll be able to.
0: You won't have to if you can't go on, you know what I mean?
1: Yeah, we'll be able to, yeah.
2: What is this? Is this his 52nd harvest here? It was 52. No, it's 51. No, I reckon it's a 54. I'll ask him. That's it. There's no point, is there?
3: 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Free for you. Free for you.

0: 20 lorries you should have organised.
1: 20 lorries?
0: 20 lorries. They should have been coming back and forth.
1: 29 tonnes in each one?
0: Yes.
1: It was 6 o'clock on a Saturday night. We're not going to get any more now, and it's Sunday tomorrow.
0: And it's going to rain tonight.
1: Are we completely stuck then?
0: Yes, completely stuck. We can't cut any more barley now. Because you fucked up. All you had to do was get your phone out and go, hiya.
1: No.
0: Yeah. Yes,
1: wrong.
0: It is.
1: No, I made the mistake about 9 months ago. I thought we'd have little bays where the rape would go there, the wheat would go there, the barley would go there. They never said to me. You never said to me, if I'm honest.
0: I did say your barn's small.
1: Yes, I know, but you should have said, you do realise that that barn will be totally filled by your rape.
0: I did.
1: You didn't say that.
0: I did. You just don't listen. Barn. You do not listen. No, you switch off. Probably switch off now. You don't even know what I'm saying now, probably. What did I just say?
1: What about switching off?
0: See? This is my point.
1: What about switching off?
0: See? This is my point.
2: 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Free for you.
0: This is my point.
2: 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Free for you.

0: I'm Jeremy Clarkson.
1: I'm actually doing farming.
0: Hi, I'm Jeremy Clarkson.
2: Jeremy knows best.
0: Hi, I'm Jeremy Clarkson.
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2: Come on, let's farm.
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0: Harvester.
1: Okay, whoa, do that again, do that. That will work, I think.
2: Oh, I think it will.
1: Other way, oh no!
2: Oh no! You stupid idiot! That was your fault! I told you...
1: You went too far, I said stop!
2: It wasn't in the bloody hole!
1: It wasn't! You just put a load of dirt on top of it again, look!
2: Is that fence smashed?
1: Yes!
2: Fucking hell, that's a fence gone. Well, you do it then. And I'll just stand doing this, which is what you do, like Andre Previn.
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0: Because even if it ain't fit, then at least I could do another boat and you can cope with one load in your grain, can't you?
1: Yeah, we've got a bit.
0: You won't have to if you can't go on, you know what I mean?
1: Yeah, we've got to, yeah.
2: What's this? Is this his 52nd harvest here? It was 52. No, it was 51. No, I reckon it's 54. I'll ask him. That's it. There's no point, is there?
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8: Oh, it's too late. Might have a little
1: 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And where he faces actual, real problems.
9: 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A month's worth in a day.
6: Where's the rape run?
7: It's failed. 10 acres of it.
6: No, really good eggs.
7: I've got a salmonella test.
6: Have we?
7: Have you? You got a little dirt on my
6: boots. I am happy here. Morning. I've got a choice. I can either go back to London and resume my old life.
7: Yeah, do that.
1: Clarkson's Farm.
6: So how's this coming along?
10: Well, this is if animals are for war. Spain on a map too, this is a good subject. See what I mean?
6: Oh, yeah. Oh, yeah.
11: 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Free for you. 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

0: I'm Jeremy Clarkson.
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0: Hi, I'm Jeremy Clarkson.
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0: Hi, I'm Jeremy Clarkson.
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0: I want to make it plain that I am absolutely thrilled to bits for Caleb. But he has left me just a little bit in the lurch. Please, come on. It's freezing cold and soaking wet. Come on. I've got to be honest, I'm having a tottering time. While Caleb's away, I'm going to need a hand. You've seen Clarkson's farm?
1: Yeah.
0: Yeah, have you?
1: No.

0: She's brilliant.
1: Should I trim your eyebrows?
0: Just made it with my eyebrows.
1: Are you kidding? I'm on That's so tiny. What should we call it?
0: Richard Ham. You know you're in the show. Oh, what a brilliant idea. Gonna buy a pub.
2: What?
3: Well, son of a bitch! Give me a drink!
0: Now, I've got to be honest, when I first looked round, that hadn't fallen down.
4: Oh, man!
3: Son of a bitch!
1: The only thing that would help this shithole is a wrecking ball.
0: So they've drilled holes from cubicle to cubicle.
5: I don't think that was to improve ventilation.
0: Yeah.
6: Top of the old thing and then the old thing on wall again, Brad.
0: Yeah. Pigs have clitorises. I didn't know that.
7: Jesus.
1: Yeah, he can't find it either, I can tell you.
0: I want to get it open by the August bank holiday.
2: Fucking hell.
0: The carvery is now open.
8: Power cut, fans are dead, no gas.
9: Lunch service is a bust, basically.
3: Son of a bitch!
2: No, no, wait!
0: Why is it going at 100 miles an hour?
10: Stop the tractor!
1: I think we get rid of Harvey Weinstein.
0: Harvey Weinstein?
1: Him?
11: So the scientist. It's a scientist.
1: Actor.
11: It's a scientist.
3: Give me a goddamn drink.
0: You've been at school, haven't you? You've been learning how to be a dog. Come here. And heel.
3: Oh! No! Oh.
0: Come here. And heal.
3: Oh! No!
12: You Radio. Free for you.

0: my God!
1: You're not frightening the mice. There he goes!
2: He's actually underneath your wheel. As soon as you move, you're going to kill him.
1: Oh, shit.
3: Oh, roll back!
2: You just killed that poor mouse. I'll bury him. He lives!
4: So I could do another bag. You can cope with one load, you know, grain, can't you? If you can't, go on, you know what I mean?
2: Yeah, we're better, yeah. Well, I don't know why I
1: came here tonight. Here's my plan. Cows.
5: No. Stop it!
6: I'm being attacked by a cow!
7: Cows might get tuberculosis because of all the badgers.
1: You can't shoot them?
0: Nope.
1: Gas them?
0: Nope.
1: You don't just hit it with a hammer?
8: No, you absolutely do not just hit it with a hammer.
1: My next plan. To a restaurant.
9: You can eat cock.
10: Okay, more chilies.
0: I'm gonna try.
11: Oh man, I feel it for you.
1: That is fantastic.
12: Welcome to Agriculture Health and Safety.
1: No shit.
2: Ah! Oh my God!
1: I had to clear up the dog shit while my sausages were cooking.
10: Your dog's but your you, shit.
1: Honestly.
2: What a twat. Drop me off over there.
1: Where?
2: Just by the red carpet.
1: I'm not dropping you by the red carpet.
2: Why?
1: I am not your chauffeur.
2: Go and park the car.
1: Shut up.
7: The restaurant's a huge amount of work.
8: This whole menu is basically a beef menu.
1: Everything's ready to go. I just need West Oxfordshire District Council to say, good idea.
13: The applicant's conduct is shameful. It indicates a give me an inch and I'll take a mile attitude.
1: Shit. I like a beer on a hot day.
2: I love the smell of beer.
4: Yeah, a couple of these off you make with the pickled onions or something. Like the Agberg, whatever it is, isn't it?
1: The wise words.
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0: serviced her.
1: Okay, whoa, do that again. Do that. That will work, I think.
2: I think it will.
1: Other way. Oh, no!
2: You stupid idiot! That was your fault. I told you.
1: You went too far. I said stop.
2: It wasn't in the bloody hole.
1: It wasn't. You just put a load of dirt on top of it again, look.
2: Is that fence smashed?
1: Yes.
2: Fucking hell, that's a fence gone. Well, you do it then. And I'll just stand doing this, which is what you do, like Andre Previn.
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0: Instead of using a machine to mow it, why not use sheep? No, they all look exactly the same. Leaning on the gate, looking at my new sheep, looking at my new sheep. This is what farmers do. Looking at my sheep, looking at my sheep, looking at my sheep. Hello, sheep. This is what farmers do.
1: Oh, I've grown a thing!
2: Look at that!
1: Another one!
2: Millions! There's like five!
0: Oh, pretty.
1: Egg!
0: Look at all that bee juice. Holy mother of
1: egg!
0: Pretty.
1: Egg! They're a human tripod!
0: Holy mother of
3: egg! U Radio. Smart choice.

0: 20 lorries you should have organised.
1: 20 lorries?
0: 20 lorries. They should have been coming back and forth.
1: 29 tonnes in each one?
0: Yes.
1: It was 6 o'clock on a Saturday night. We're not going to get any more now, and it's Sunday tomorrow.
0: And it's going to rain tonight.
1: Are we completely stuck then?
0: Yes, completely stuck. We can't cut any more barley now. Because you fucked up. All you had to do was get your phone out and go, hiya.
1: No.
0: Yeah. Yes,
1: wrong.
0: It is.
1: No, I made the mistake about 9 months ago. I thought we'd have little bays where the rape would go there, the wheat would go there, the barley would go there. They never said to me. You never said to me, if I'm honest.
0: I did say your barn's small.
1: Yes, I know, but you should have said you do realise that that barn will be totally filled by your rape.
0: I did.
1: You didn't say that.
0: I did. You just don't listen. Barn. You do not listen. No, you switch off. Probably switch off now. You don't even know what I'm saying now, probably. What did I just say?
1: What about switching off?
0: See? This is my point.
2: You radio. Smart choice.
0: This is my point.
2: You radio. Smart choice.

0: do another boat and you can cope with one load of grain, can't you?
1: Yeah, we've got a bit.
0: You won't have to if you can't go on, you know what I mean?
1: Yeah, we've got to, yeah.
2: What is this? Is this his 52nd harvest here? It was 52. No, it was 51. No, I reckon it's 54. I'll ask him. That's it, there's no point, is there? I'll ask him. That's it, there's no point, is there?
3: You Radio. Free for you.
2: That's it, there's no point, is there?
3: You Radio. Free for you.

0: frighten the mice. There he is.
1: He's actually underneath your wheel. As soon as you move, you're going to kill him.
0: Oh, shit.
1: Oh, roll back. You just killed that poor mouse. I'll bury him. He lives!
2: So I could do another bank. You can cope with one load, you know, grain, can't you? If you can't, go on, you know what I mean?
1: Yeah, we're better, yeah. Well, I don't know why I
0: came here tonight. Here's my plan. Cows.
3: No. Stop it!
0: I'm being attacked by a cow!
4: Cows might get tuberculosis because of all the badgers.
0: You can't shoot them?
5: Nope.
0: Gas them?
5: Nope.
0: You don't just hit it with a hammer?
6: No, you absolutely do not just hit

0: with a hammer.
1: My next plan, a restaurant.
2: You can eat cock.
0: OK, more chilies.
3: I'm going to try.
2: Oh, man, I feel it for you.
1: That's fantastic.
4: Welcome to Agriculture, Health and Safety.
1: No, no, no shit.
2: Ah! Oh, my God!
1: I had to clear up the dog shit while my sausages were cooking.
2: Your dog's but your you, shit.
1: Honestly.
5: What a twat.
6: Drop me off over there.
1: Where?
6: Just by the red carpet.
1: I'm not dropping you by the red carpet.
6: Why?
1: I am not your chauffeur.
6: Go and park the car.
1: Shut up.
7: The restaurant's a huge amount of work.
0: This whole menu is basically a beef menu.
1: Everything's ready to go. I just need West Oxfordshire District Council to say, good idea.
8: The applicant's conduct is shameful. It indicates a give me an inch and I'll take a mile attitude.
1: Shit, shit, shit, shit. I like a beer on a hot day.
6: I love the smell of beer.
3: Yeah, a couple of these off you make with pickled onions or something, like the Agberg, whatever it is, isn't it?
1: Wise words. Wise words. Wise words. Wise words.
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0: This is the Hoxton. It was erected 4,000 years ago by our Neolithic ancestors. It was already 2,000 years old when the baby Jesus was born. It's watched Roman armies march past, and the Normans, and the plague, and the Luftwaffe, druids, new romantics, and punks, and now it's watching me standing in front of it, drinking some lager. Lager that I've named in its honour. Fuck me, that was good. Fuck me, that was good.
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0: we're back on square one.
1: You've done it all.
2: I've made a big decision. I'm going to make you farm manager.
3: Really?
2: Why don't we make it a competition? Who can make the most money? Me, out of unfarmed land. It's just a test. Or you, out of farmland.
4: This farm competition.
3: God knows his ideas.
2: Simply apply the vacuum cleaner to the blackberry. I've got a new thing. Pigs.
4: Pigs? It'd
2: be fun to have little piglets running around. Oh, Christ. Where's one of the pigs been sick in my pocket?
5: Get the biscuits, darling. Get the biscuits.
2: Which one for? Mushrooms.
4: Why?
2: Oh, my God. Hello, goats.
6: If they start escaping...
2: Oh, me!
0: I'm going to win this competition.
2: Can you feel a piglet? Oh, look! One of them is as weak as hell.
6: Oh, no.
2: You knew that was going to happen.
0: Are you all just in common with a chainsaw?
4: If this goes wrong, the only part of Chaddington that quite likes you, you're going to flood.
1: There ain't no more.
2: All the people moving out of London, we've got Cowell, we've got Beckham, Natalie Imbruglia, Amanda Holden.
3: We can sell hay to their horses, trust me.
4: This is the wheat price. It's falling.
2: I'm £230 up. You're minus £78,000.
3: What?
2: We've got to get rid of all health and safety equipment off the farm. It's really injuring people.
6: Who's that?
2: It's actually half of Groove Armada.
3: Who? Why is he drilling my field?
2: Holy moly!
4: Yeah, you can't do that.
0: Caleb, how are you?
3: You've got lovely hair.
7: You can't get up, pardon boy, they cause the narrows with the programme and everything.
2: Well, I just think, you know, with, well, I don't know, yeah. Yeah.
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0: They got out again.
1: They're away from their mums. You don't have a job to keep them, because ain't the other mums anyway.
2: Yeah,
1: so they got the window. They're always surprised to see they wasn't back up there with them. They just always just crack and go through. You've got three strands of bus nearly all round the whole forest to keep cattle in, haven't you? But, you know.
3: Wise words.
1: But, you know.
3: Wise words.
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0: Instead of using a machine to mow it, why not use sheep? No, they all look exactly the same. Leaning on the gate, looking at my new sheep, looking at my new sheep.
1: This is what farmers do.
0: Looking at my sheep, looking at my sheep, looking at my sheep.
1: Hello, sheep.
0: This is what farmers do.
2: Oh, I've grown a thing!
3: Look at that!
2: Another one! Millions! That's like five! Egg!
1: Look at all that bee juice!
2: Holy mother of egg! Egg! It was human tripod!
1: Holy mother of
4: 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Smart choice.

0: 20 lorries you should have organised.
1: 20 lorries?
0: 20 lorries. They should have been coming back and forth.
1: 29 tonnes in each one?
0: Yes.
1: It was 6 o'clock on a Saturday night. We're not going to get any more now, and it's Sunday tomorrow.
0: And it's going to rain tonight.
1: But we're completely stuck then?
0: Yes, completely stuck. We can't cut any more barley now. Because you fucked up. All you had to do was get your phone out and go, hiya.
1: No.
0: Yeah. Yes,
1: wrong.
0: It is.
1: No, I made the mistake about 9 months ago. I thought we'd have little bays where the rape would go there, the wheat would go there, the barley would go there. They never said to me. You never said to me, if I'm honest.
0: I did say your barn's small.
1: Yes, I know, but you should have said, you do realise that that barn will be totally filled by your rape.
0: I did.
1: You didn't say that.
0: I did. But you just don't listen. Barn. You do not listen. No, you switch off. Probably switch off now. You don't even know what I'm saying now, probably. What did I just say?
1: What about switching off?
0: See? This is my point.
2: You radio. Free for you.
0: This is my point.
2: You radio. Free for you.

0: Jeremy Clarkson had a farm. And on that farm he had some sheep. Jeremy Clarkson had a farm.
1: You Radio. Free for you.
2: Hell.
1: You Radio. Free for you.

0: my God!
1: You're not frightening the mice. There he goes!
2: He's actually underneath your wheel. As soon as you move, you're going to kill him.
1: Oh, shit.
3: Oh, roll back!
2: You just killed that poor mouse. I'll bury him. He lives!

0: talking to another bank, you can cope with one loan, you know, grand, can't you? If you can't, go on, you know what I mean?
1: Yeah, we're better, yeah. Well, I don't know why I
2: came here tonight. Here's my plan. Cows.
3: No, stop it! I'm being attacked by a cow!
4: Cows might get tuberculosis because of all the badgers.
2: You can't shoot them?
0: Nope.
2: Gas them?
0: Nope.
2: You don't just hit it with a hammer?
5: No, you absolutely do not just hit it with a hammer.
2: My next plan, to a restaurant.
6: You can eat cock.
7: OK, more chilies.
0: I'm going to try it.
8: Oh, man, I feel it for you.
2: Oh, that is fantastic.
9: Welcome to agriculture, health and safety.
2: No, shit.
10: Ah! Oh, my God!
2: I had to clear up the dog shit while my sausages were cooking.
7: Your dog's but your shit.
2: Honestly.
10: What a twat. Drop me off over there.
2: Where?
10: Just by the red carpet.
2: I'm not dropping you by the red carpet.
10: Why?
2: I am not your chauffeur.
10: Go and park the car.
2: Shut up.
4: The restaurant's a huge amount of work.
5: This whole menu is basically a beef menu.
2: Everything's ready to go. I just need West Oxford District Council to say, good idea.
11: The applicant's conduct is shameful. It indicates a give me an inch and I'll take a mile attitude.
2: Shit, shit, shit, shit. I like a beer on a hot day.
10: I love the smell of beer.
0: Yeah, a couple of these off your mouth with the pickled onions or something, like the Agberg, whatever it is, isn't it?
2: Wise words. 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

0: They got out again.
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2: Yeah,
1: they got the window. They always approached to say they wasn't back up there with them. They just thought to just crack and go through. You've got three strands of bus nearly all round the hole for us to keep cattle in, haven't you? But, you know.
3: Wise words.
1: Yeah. But, you know.
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0: This is the Hoxton. It was erected 4,000 years ago by our Neolithic ancestors. It was already 2,000 years old when the baby Jesus was born. It's watched Roman armies march past, and the Normans, and the plague, and the Luftwaffe, druids, new romantics, and punks, and now it's watching me standing in front of it, drinking some lager. Lager that I've named in its honor. Fuck me, that was good.
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0: Mate.
1: Yeah.
0: That is nowhere near straight.
1: It's really not.
0: But on the upside, we did forget to put the owl box on the top of it. We did forget to put the owl box on the top of it. Shit.
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0: instead of using a machine to mow it, why not use sheep? No, they all look exactly the same. Leaning on the gate, looking at my new sheep, looking at my new sheep. This is what farmers do. Looking at my sheep, looking at my sheep, looking at my sheep. Hello, sheep, this is what farmers do.
1: Oh, I've grown a thing!
2: Look at that!
1: Another one!
2: Millions! There's like five!
0: Egg! Look at all that bee juice! Holy mother of
1: egg!
0: Mighty!
1: Egg! It was human tripod!
0: I

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1: Welcome to Clarkson's Farm.
2: Been up since the crack of dawn.
3: Have you looked after sheep before?
4: I think I've gone in its anus.
3: No.
1: Where the locals treat him with great respect.
5: This is global warming, and you race about all your life in vehicles.
4: Unbelievable horse shit. If we just scooped the whole area.
6: No, Jeremy, no.
7: That's as straight as a roundabout.
4: I'll do it properly now, or is it too late?
7: Oh, it's too late.
8: Might have a little dirt on my boots.
1: And where he faces actual, real problems.
9: Torrential rain.
8: Blood on my wheels.
9: A month's worth in a day.
4: Where's the rape run?
6: It's failed. 10 acres of it.
4: No, really good eggs.
6: I've got a salmonella test.
4: Have we?
6: Have you?
8: You got a little dirt on my boots.
4: I am happy here. Morning. I've got a choice. I can either go back to London and resume my old life.
6: Yeah, do that.
1: Clarkson's Farm.
4: So how's this coming along?
10: Well, this is if animals are for war. Found on a map too, this is a good subject. See what I mean?
4: Oh, yeah.
11: 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Free for you.

0: Bad news. I made a TV commercial to advertise my new Hoxton Lager, which is made with barley from Diddley Squat Farm. We're going to show it in the middle of Who Wants to Be a Millionaire, but I've had an email from the lawyers saying that the scene where I take a swig and say, fuck me, that's good, contravenes a number of regulations. So it's back to the drawing board. It's fucking good. Drawing board. It's fucking good, though.
1: 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Smart choice.

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3: No.
1: Where the locals treat him with great respect.
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4: Unbelievable horse shit.
0: If we just scooped the whole area.
3: No, Jeremy, no.
6: That's as straight as a roundabout.
0: I'll do it properly now, or is it too late?
6: Oh, it's too late. Might have a little
1: dirt on my boots. And where he faces actual, real problems.
7: Torrential rain. Blood on my wheels. A month's worth in a day.
0: Where's the rape run?
8: It's failed. 10 acres of it.
0: No, really good eggs.
8: I've got a salmonella test.
0: Have we?
8: Have you? You got a little dirt
0: on my boots. I am happy here. Morning. I've got a choice. I can either go back to London and resume my old life.
8: Yeah, do that.
1: Clarkson's Farm.
0: So how's this coming along?
9: Well, this is if animals are for horse found on a map too, yes, it's go up the subject.
10: See what I mean?
0: Oh yeah. Oh yeah.
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0: Instead of using a machine to mow it, why not use sheep? Don't they all look exactly the same? Leaning on the gate, looking at my new sheep, looking at my new sheep.
1: This is what farmers do.
0: Looking at my sheep, looking at my sheep, looking at my sheep.
1: Hello, sheep.
0: This is what farmers do.
1: Oh, I've grown a thing!
2: Look at that!
1: Another one! Millions! It's like five!
3: Oh, mighty, mighty, mighty.
1: Egg!
3: Look at all that bee juice. Holy mother of
1: egg!
3: Oh, mighty, mighty.
1: Egg!
0: It was a human tripod!
3: Holy mother of...
1: Egg!
0: It was a human tripod!
3: Holy mother of...
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0: Well, I always think your approach to security is quite sensible.
1: Yeah, I don't want no full front. I want just meeting great big men when I come out, you know. Blokes with axes and stuff. I don't want a lot of that these days.
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0: I like a beer on a hot day.
1: Yeah.
0: I do like a beer on a hot day. Hard day's work, a beer after.
1: Yeah, a couple of these off you make with the, what you've got. So I think that's doable. Sometimes, whatever you have, these out there, if it was about 90 degrees out there, go down a tree.
2: You know, if I have a beer, I love the smell of beer.
1: Yeah. I've been where you've been and he's been. It's because you're barley. Put one twice as big as that. Supper or pickled onions or something, like the Agberg, whatever it is, isn't it?
0: Wise words. Wise words.
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0: 20 lorries you should have organised.
1: 20 lorries?
0: 20 lorries. They should have been coming back and forth.
1: 29 tonnes in each one?
0: Yes.
1: It was 6 o'clock on a Saturday night. We're not going to get any more now, and it's Sunday tomorrow.
0: And it's going to rain tonight.
1: Are we completely stuck then?
0: Yes, completely stuck. We can't cut any more barley now. Because you fucked up. All you had to do was get your phone out and go, hiya.
1: No.
0: Yeah. Yes,
1: wrong.
0: It is.
1: No, I made the mistake about 9 months ago. I thought we'd have little bays where the rape would go there, the wheat would go there, the barley would go there. They never said to me. You never said to me, if I'm honest.
0: I did say your barn's small.
1: Yes, I know, but you should have said, you do realise that that barn will be totally filled by your rape.
0: I did.
1: You didn't say that.
0: I did. You just don't listen.
1: Barn.
0: You do not listen. No, you switch off. Probably switch off now. You don't even know what I'm saying now, probably. What did I just say?
1: What are you about switching off?
0: See? This is my point.
1: What are you about switching off?
0: See? This is my point.
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0: Bad news. I made a TV commercial to advertise my new Hoxton Lager, which is made with barley from Diddley Squat Farm. We're going to show it in the middle of Who Wants to Be a Millionaire, but I've had an email from the lawyers saying that the scene where I take a swig and say, fuck me, that's good, contravenes a number of regulations. So it's back to the drawing board. It's fucking good, though. The drawing board. It's fucking good, though.
1: 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Smart choice.

0: This is the Hoxton. It was erected 4,000 years ago by our Neolithic ancestors. It was already 2,000 years old when the baby Jesus was born. It's watched Roman armies march past, and the Normans, and the plague, and the Luftwaffe, druids, new romantics, and punks, and now it's watching me standing in front of it, drinking some lager. Lager that I've named in its honor. Fuck me, that was good. Fuck me, that was good.
1: Streaming with a difference. 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

0: They got out again.
1: They're away from their mums. You'll have a job to keep me, because ain't the other mums anyway.
2: Yeah.
1: They've got the window. They always surprised to say they wasn't back up there with them. They just thought to just crack and go through. You've got three strands of bus nearly all round the hole for us to keep cattle in, haven't you? But, you know.
3: Wise words.
1: Haven't you? But, you know.
3: Wise words.
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0: Make with the, what you got, I think that's doable. Sometimes, whatever you have, these out there, if it was about 90 degrees out there, go down a tree.
1: You know, if I have a beer, I love the smell of beer.
0: Yeah. I've been where you've been and he's been. It's because you're barley. Should put one twice as big as that. Supper or pickled onions or something, like the Agberg, whatever it is, isn't it?
2: Wise words.
0: I think like the Agberg, whatever it is, isn't it?
2: Wise words.
3: 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Free for you.

0: I'm Jeremy Clarkson.
1: I'm actually doing farming.
0: Hi, I'm Jeremy Clarkson.
2: Jeremy knows best.
0: Hi, I'm Jeremy Clarkson.
3: This thing is enormous.
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1: Where the locals treat him with great respect.
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4: Unbelievable horse shit. 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
6: No, Jeremy, no.
7: That's as straight as a roundabout.
4: I'll do it properly now, or is it too late?
7: Oh, it's too late.
8: Might have a little dirt on my boots.
1: And where he faces actual, real problems.
9: Torrential rain.
8: Mud on my wheels.
9: A month's worth in a day.
4: Where's the rape run?
6: It's failed. 10 acres of it.
4: No, really good eggs.
6: I've got a salmonella test.
4: Have we?
6: Have you?
8: You got a little dirt on my boots.
4: I am happy here. Morning. I've got a choice. I can either go back to London and resume my old life.
6: Yeah, do that.
1: Clarkson's Farm.
4: So how's this coming along?
10: Well, this is if animals are for war. Found on a map too, this is a good subject. See what I mean?
4: Oh, yeah.
11: 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Smart choice.

0: 20 lorries you should have organised.
1: 20 lorries?
0: 20 lorries. They should have been coming back and forth. Back
2: 29 tonnes in each one?
0: Yes.
2: It was 6 o'clock on a Saturday night. We're not going to get any more now, and it's Sunday tomorrow.
0: And it's going to rain tonight.
2: Are we completely stuck then?
0: Yes, completely stuck. We can't cut any more barley now. Because you fucked up. All you had to do was get your phone out and go, hiya.
2: No.
0: Yeah. Yes,
2: wrong.
0: It is.
2: No, I made the mistake about 9 months ago. I thought we'd have little bays, the rape would go there, the wheat would go there, the barley would go there. They never said to me. You never said to me, if I'm honest.
0: I did say your barn's small.
2: Yes, I know, but you should have said, you do realise that that barn will be totally filled by your rape.
0: I did.
2: You didn't say that.
0: I did. You just don't listen. Barn. You do not listen. No, you switch off. Probably switch off now. You don't even know what I'm saying now, probably. What did I just say?
2: What are you about switching off?
0: See? This is my point.
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0: instead of using a machine to mow it, why not use sheep? No, they all look exactly the same. Leaning on the gate, looking at my new sheep, looking at my new sheep. This is what farmers do. Looking at my sheep, looking at my sheep, looking at my sheep. Hello, sheep. This is what farmers do.
1: Oh, I've grown a thing!
2: Look at that!
1: Another one! Millions! It's like five!
0: Oh, mighty.
1: Egg!
0: Look at all that bee juice. Holy mother of
1: egg!
0: Mighty.
1: Egg! They're a human tripod!
0: Holy mother of
1: egg! They're a human tripod!
0: Holy mother of
3: egg! U Radio. Free for
1: tripod!
0: Holy mother of
3: egg! 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

0: Bad news. I made a TV commercial to advertise my new Hoxton Lager, which is made with barley from Diddley Squat Farm. We're going to show it in the middle of Who Wants to Be a Millionaire, but I've had an email from the lawyers saying that the scene where I take a swig and say, fuck me, that's good, contravenes a number of regulations. So it's back to the drawing board. It's fucking good, though. It's fucking good, though.
1: Streaming with a difference. You Radio.
0: It's fucking good, though.
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0: my God.
1: You're not frightened of mice. There he goes.
2: He's actually underneath your wheel. As soon as you move, you're going to kill him.
1: Oh, shit.
2: Oh, roll back. You just killed that poor mouse. I'll bury him. He lives!
3: Y'all could do another bank. You can cope with...

0: Open your grain guy. If you can't go on, you know what I mean?
1: Yeah, we're better. Yeah. Well, I don't know why I
2: came here tonight. Here's my plan. Cows.
3: No. Stop it! I'm being attacked by a cow!
4: Cows might get tuberculosis because of all the badgers.
2: You can't shoot them?
0: Nope.
2: Gas them?
0: Nope.
2: You don't just hit it with a hammer?
5: No, you absolutely do not just hit it with a hammer.
2: My next plan, to a restaurant.
6: You can eat cock.
7: OK, more chilies.
0: I'm going to try.
8: Oh, man, I feel it for you.
2: That is fantastic.
9: Welcome to Agriculture, Health and Safety.
2: No shit.
10: Oh, my God!
2: I had to clear up the dog shit while my sausages were cooking.
10: Your dog's but your you, shit.
2: Honestly.
10: What a twat.
0: Drop me off over there.
2: Where?
0: Just by the red carpet.
2: I'm not dropping you by the red carpet.
0: Why?
2: I am not your chauffeur.
0: Go and park the car.
2: Shut up.
4: The restaurant's a huge amount of work.
5: This whole menu is basically a beef menu.
2: Everything's ready to go. I just need West Oxfordshire District Council to say, good idea.
11: The applicant's conduct is shameful. It indicates a give me an inch and I'll take a mile attitude.
2: Shit. I like a beer on a hot day.
1: I love the smell of beer.
0: Yeah, a couple of these off you make with pickled onions or something, like the Agberg, whatever it is, isn't it?

0: coffee make with pickled onions or something, like the Agberg, whatever it is, isn't it? Isn't it?
1: Wise words. Wise words. Wise words. Wise words.
2: 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Smart choice.

0: Jeremy Clarkson had a farm.
1: Oh, shit. Bugs. Bad.
0: And on that farm he had some sheep.
1: Fuck, shit. Ox crack
0: leather.
1: Fuck, shit.
0: Here and a
1: shit.
0: There, here a there a
1: shit.
0: Everywhere a
1: box.
0: Jeremy Clarkson had a farm.
1: Fuck, shit. Fucking hell.
2: Fucking hell. U Radio. 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
1: Where the locals treat him with great respect.
5: This is global warming, and you race about all your life in vehicles.
4: Unbelievable horse shit. If we just scooped the whole area.
6: No, Jeremy, no.
7: That's as straight as a roundabout.
4: I'll do it properly now, or is it too late?
7: Oh, it's too late. Might have a little
1: dirt on my boots. And where he faces actual, real problems.
8: Torrential rain. Blood on my wheels. A month's worth in a day.
4: Where's the rape run?
6: It's failed. 10 acres of it.
4: No, really good eggs.
6: I've got a salmonella test.
4: Have we?
6: Have you? You got a little dirt
4: on my boots. I am happy here. Morning. I've got a choice. I can either go back to London and resume my old life.
6: Yeah, do that.
1: Clarkson's Farm.
4: So how's this coming along?
9: Well, this is if animals of a horse found on a map too, this is going off the subject. See what I mean?
4: Oh, yeah. Oh, yeah.
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0: Because even if it ain't fit, then at least I could do another boat and you can cope with one load and you're grain, can't you?
1: Yeah, we've got a bit.
0: You won't have to if you can't go on, you know what I mean?
1: Yeah, we've got to, yeah.
2: What is this? Is this his 52nd harvest here? Well, it's 52. No, it's 51. No, I reckon it's a 54. I'll ask him. That's it, there's no point, is there?
3: U Radio. Smart choice.

woke last night to the sound of thunder. How far off I sat and wondered. Started humming a song from 1962. Ain't it funny how the night moves when you just don't seem to have as much to lose. Strange how the night moves.

0: enforcement notice. Cease use of any part of the land as a restaurant or a cafe.
1: What?
2: Ridiculous. All the effort we put in, and we're back on square one.
3: You've done it all.
0: I've made a big decision. I'm going to make you farm manager.
4: Really?
0: Why don't we make it a competition? Who can make the most money? Me, out of unfarmed land. It's just a test. Or you, out of farmland.
5: This farm competition,
4: God knows his ideas.
0: Simply apply the vacuum cleaner to the blackberry. I've got a new thing. Pigs.
5: Pigs?
0: Be fun to have little piglets running around. Oh, Christ. Where's one of the pigs been sick in my pocket?
6: Get the biscuits, darling. Get the biscuits.
0: Which one for?
7: Mushrooms.
5: Why?
0: Oh, my God. Hello, goats.
8: If they start escaping...
0: Oh, me!
2: I'm going to win this competition.
0: Can you feel a piglet? Oh, look! One of them is as weak as hell.
8: Oh, no.
0: You knew that was going to happen.
2: Are you all just in common with a chainsaw?
5: If this goes wrong, the only part of Chaddington that quite likes you, you're going to flood.
3: There ain't no more.
0: All the people moving out of London, we've got Cowell, we've got Beckham, Natalie Imbruglia, Amanda Holden.
4: We can sell hay to their horses, trust me.
5: This is the wheat price. It's falling.
0: I'm £230 up. You're minus £70.

0: £78,000.
1: What?
0: We've got to get rid of all health and safety equipment off the farm. It's really injuring people.
2: Who's that?
0: It's actually half of Groove Armada.
2: Who? Why is he drilling my field?
0: Holy moly!
3: Yeah, you can't do that.
4: Caleb, how are you?
5: You've got lovely hair.
6: You can't get up, pardon boy, they cause the narrows with the programme and everything.
0: Well, I just think, you know, with, well, I don't know, yeah. Yeah.
7: U Radio. Free for you. U Radio. Free for you.

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1: Welcome to Clarkson's Farm.
2: Been up since the crack of dawn.
3: Have you looked after sheep before?
4: I think I've gone in its anus.
3: No.
1: Where the locals treat him with great respect.
5: This is global warming, and you race about all your life in vehicles.
4: Unbelievable horse shit. If we just scooped the whole area.
6: No, Jeremy, no.
7: That's as straight as a roundabout.
4: I'll do it properly now, or is it too late?
7: Oh, it's too late. Might have a little
1: dirt on my boots. And where he faces actual, real problems.
8: Torrential rain. Blood on my wheels. A month's worth in a day.
4: Where's the rape run?
6: It's failed. 10 acres of it.
4: No, really good eggs.
6: I've got a salmonella test.
4: Have we?
6: Have you? You got a little dirt on my
4: boots. I am happy here. Morning. I've got a choice. I can either go back to London and resume my old life.
6: Yeah, do that.
1: Clarkson's Farm.
4: So how's this coming along?
9: Well, this is if animals have a horse found on a map too, this is going off the subject. See what I mean?
4: Oh, yeah. Oh, yeah.
10: Streaming with a difference. U Radio.